0: I'm David Sams, the host of CIA, Contagious Influences of America, the free podcast from the producers of Keep the Faith. If you want a picture of what contagious influence really looks like, you don't have to look any further than Tony Dungy. He's a Super Bowl winning, Hall of Fame NFL coach and broadcaster on NBC's Sunday Night Football. He and his wife, Lauren, have written a new book called Uncommon Influence.
1: I went to the Pittsburgh Steelers as a rookie player, and Chuck Noll was our coach, and Art Rooney was our owner, and they talked about not making football your whole life, connecting with the community. The Steelers had a practice that every rookie player on your off day, you had to sign up and do community service. So I got involved in that, understood that. They passed that down to me. 25 years later, when I become a head coach, I instituted that in Tampa with the Buccaneers. One of my players, Warwick Dunn, took the initiative. He decided to help single moms get home. It's 40 years later now. He's done 210, I think, homes for single moms. Well, that is a direct effect of Chuck Noll passing on something down to me, influencing me, me influencing Warwick Dunn. In a kind of roundabout way, Chuck Noll had an influence on Warwick Dunn, even though he never met him. That's the ripple effect. We really wanted to let people know that we influence other people, whether we know it or not, whether we believe it or not, there are people looking at us. And so we want to encourage people to use their abilities to influence people for the Lord.
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2: I'm Keith Stevens. As difficult as it may be, sometimes impact is the result of tragedy and struggle. Taya Kyle understands that. The book and movie American Sniper is about her and her late husband, Chris. Since his death, she's gone on to help strengthen military marriages through her Chris Kyle Frog Foundation and writes books of her own, including American Spirit with Jim DeFelice. She sees that spirit in so many people she knows.
3: Mel and Brian Birdwell, they're this beautiful couple. You know, Brian served in the Army and Mel served alongside of him as his wife and supporter, raising his son, their son. And they're in Washington, D.C. He's stationed at the Pentagon and 9/11 happens. He happened to walk to the bathroom at the time that the plane hit. His office was destroyed. He ends up with a less than 1% chance of survival. He's so badly burned, and yet he does survive. And in that time, his wife, who is a dear friend of mine, just poured herself into the Bible, and she's the pit bull that has to keep him alive. The trauma that she experienced was extraordinary, but they're a team. And so there's something about that story and the power of marriage, the power of showing up for each other, the power of loving each other through it all. And you look at them today, their perspective on life is different, and they've been able to help a tremendous amount of burn victims. And I think what people forget sometimes is it's not just all light and goodness where they're inspired and they go out and they help other people. When you go out and help somebody else with the trauma that you lived through, it's painful. You relive it yourself, but you still show up. And I think that shows some of the resiliency of the human spirit.
0: My kids hide when they're introduced.
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0: There are kids who love people, and there are kids who struggle. We've all seen them. The kids who can carry on a conversation with adults, and those kids who hide behind mom and dad. Well, we got a Facebook message from Jan suggesting that we talk about teaching kids how to act when they're being introduced to adults. We all know how frustrating it is when a young person hides or just doesn't know what to do. In most cases, it's just a matter of practice. Make believe you're the guest, mom and dad. Tell your son or daughter they need to look the adult in the eye. Give them a firm handshake, introduce themselves clearly, and then excuse themselves politely when meeting new people. Teaching our kids respect can be a lifelong lesson.
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16: Mostly clear through the night, lows in the lower 60s, a northeast wind under 10 miles an hour. Sunny for Labor Day with highs around 85. Mostly clear to partly cloudy Monday night, lows in the lower 60s. Mostly sunny for Tuesday with highs in the upper 80s. I'm meteorologist Matthew Harding on Uplifting and Encouraging the River.
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0: Donna Cruz. You might not be able to start a charity, but one of the biggest tools of impact that you have at your disposal are words. Amy Wolf puts hers on yard signs, and it's started a movement. She shares about it in her book, Signs of Hope.
1: A woman came to me a couple years ago and said, I have a sign in my yard, and it says, you are worthy of love on one side, and don't give up on the other. So she said, we had it out for a long time, and then one day, my neighbor, who I really don't know very well, approached me on the sidewalk and said, I need to tell you why your signs have mattered so much to me. I've been in an abusive relationship and I haven't known how to get out. I haven't known the right time. I've been scared. It's messy. And every day, right here, I saw a sign saying, you are worthy of love. You are worthy of love. Every day, reminding me to not get complacent, not get stuck, but advocate for myself. And I just want you to know that it gave me courage to do the right thing for myself and leave the abusive relationship. And this woman who had it in her yard had no idea. I think that's the beauty of when we sow these seeds of these kind words, as cliche and almost as irritating as they are, that if we are generous with these words, we'll never know the impact. Well, sometimes maybe a neighbor might come up or an anonymous note comes in the mailbox and says, you didn't solve all my problems, but you cheered me on when no one else did. And that is woe. That is God, use me. Use me. I want to be part of those moments.
2: Uplifting
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4: Back in August, I was on the way to my last final, and my car, the head cracked on my car, which is like thousands of dollars to fix, and I started like falling, and I called my friend, and I was like, there's no way God can fix this. What is he gonna do, make money rain from the sky? I was so mad, I was upset, blah, blah, blah, went through it all. I had a friend ask me how like the search to fix the car was going, and I was like, it's going okay, found a shop to finance the repairs, so it'll help my credit or whatever. So that's good. And she was like, well, I want to do something for you. And I was like, okay. And she was like, I want to help you. She was like, I want to give you $2,000 to fix your car. Then I looked up and I was like, God, you are always there.
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9: 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No one comes to the Father except through me." Unlike earthly GPS systems that sometimes fail, Jesus never gives wrong directions. 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

0: Hi, I'm Donna Cruz. Sometimes relationships feel a little more sour than sweet. Well, Dr. Joe Beam has been helping couples for decades, many of whom are on the brink of divorce. Joe shares how matters of the heart many times begin with your ears.
1: In the very first workshop I ever did for couples that were having trouble, this couple walked in and she said, "Our troubles are just this simple. He will not talk to me. Can you teach him how to communicate?" It was interesting as we watched because I would ask him questions and he would answer. As a matter of fact, not just single word answers, but he would actually elaborate and talk. And I thought, wait a minute, he's talking to me. Why isn't he talking to her? So I thought maybe it's a gender thing. He can't talk to women. But then I noticed him talking to other women in the group. Finally, I pulled over and said, "Look, he does talk, but look when he talks. He talks when somebody truly listens to him. You see, even the quietest man or woman, the one who seems the most reticent, will open up and share everything when they feel safe to do so. So here's a suggestion. Listen. Genuinely, honestly, truly listen. Make it safe for him to be who he is. And that's the recipe to getting the quietest man on the planet to open up and talk." She gave it a shot. That was in 1999. I heard from them just the other day, and they talked about how they have had a wonderful marriage ever since, and sometimes she just can't shut him up.
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2: I'm Dee Rodriguez. When you think about the love of your life, what is it that really keeps you connected? Tim Tebow is a Heisman Trophy winner, former two-sport pro athlete, a broadcaster, and a New York Times best-selling author. His wife, Demi Lee, is a model and Miss Universe winner. In his book, Mission Possible, Tim shares about their common bond.
3: You know, it's so funny. So many people, especially even when we started dating, they would say, Tim, y'all don't really have that much in common. And I would be like, I know. You know what was cool is we have a lot in purpose. And when we started dating, our first call was 2 hours, 24 minutes, and 6 seconds. That was our first call. And never one time was sports brought up. Never one time was pageants brought up. It was about our goals, our visions, our dreams, the things that we think God was calling us to, and our purpose. Probably our favorite thing that we've had the chance to do in being married, you know, maybe after a honeymoon, was we just got back from Africa for a month where we're in four different countries and we're being able to help and serve and love in so many different places. And, you know, to see her do that, I fall more in love with her when she has, you know, seven orphans hanging on her and holding two babies than I do if we're just going to the movie theater and watching a movie. You know, like, that's cool, right? And it matters, right? Doing stuff that you really like, but man, when you're doing things you have in purpose, it's just so much deeper.
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9: Mostly clear through the night, lows in the lower 60s, a northeast wind under 10 miles an hour. Sunny for Labor Day with highs around 85. Mostly clear to partly cloudy Monday night, lows in the lower 60s. Mostly sunny for Tuesday with highs in the upper 80s. I'm meteorologist Matthew Harding on Uplifting and Encouraging the River.
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3: 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Shouldn't be living.

0: I'm Keith Stevens. Relationships break, and some are dangerously broken, but others can be fixed. We just don't always think they can. Kimberly Beam Holmes is the CEO of Marriage Helper and spends her life helping marriages on the brink of divorce. She knows what destructive relationship decisions have done to those she loves and offers hope for another road.
1: Several years ago, my dad left my mom for another woman, divorced her, because he thought that happiness was on the other side. And what he found actually was bankruptcy, homelessness, drug and alcohol addiction, and ultimately him becoming a person he did not even know anymore. Ultimately, he ended up going back to my mom and asking her to take him back. If at all possible, the absolute best thing to do for you and for your family is to try and save this marriage. You may feel like you don't know what else to do. And I would encourage you to find hope in the fact that we have worked with thousands of people who feel the same way you have, who maybe even they have had well-meaning counselors or pastors tell them to divorce, but we have still seen over 70% of those marriages saved. There is hope, even when it may not feel like it.
2: 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The River.

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1: 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The River.

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3: And what do you do?
4: 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The Women of Hope Korean Ministry started in 1997. 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
4: Yes.
3: I didn't know that. 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
4: Our main audience is North Korean people. 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
3: I believe that too. Thanks, Inja. To learn more about TWR Korea and Women of Hope, go to twr.org/footsteps.
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1: I'm Donna Cruz. Laughing when things are hard can feel like the last thing you actually want to do. But maybe, just maybe, it's a stress-busting gift. Michael Jr. is one of the funniest people around, and he gets to share laughter for a living.
2: There's funny in everything. You just have to be willing to look for it. I said the color blue. So then if I said the color blue again, and I said, hey, the color blue, anybody notice some blue? Right now, wherever your listeners are, they're probably in the car, or they're at home, or whatever it is. If you look around the room, suddenly you start to notice a lot of blue. Because I mentioned that, your brain is suddenly looking for that color. Well, if you purposely say, hey, what's funny? What can I enjoy today? Your brain will do the same thing. It'll start to notice the funny. Those opportunities will literally show up, just like the color blue just showed up. And more importantly, because you saw the blue in the room or wherever you are right now, you probably didn't notice all the yellow. And what I mean by that is the negative things. Because you're looking for what's positive, the negative falls into the background.
3: Uplifting and encouraging.
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0: So watch me burn.
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2: Hi, I'm Keith Stevens. So you have a to-do list for the day. Where is fun on that list? Well, Mandy Arioto says it's time to lighten up. She's the president and CEO of MOPS International and the author of a book called Have More Fun.
3: I got to a point a couple years ago where life just kind of stacked up, and there had been a lot of loss and grief and hard things that I had navigated over the previous 10 years. And I got to the point where one day my kids were playing in the back room and they were laughing and having the time of their lives. And I yelled at them for laughing too loudly. And in that moment, as like the words are coming out of my mouth, I realized I think I have a problem on my hands here. I have completely forgotten that fun is an option and that it is available to me at any moment. And honestly, when I evaluated my life, I realized that I had really become focused on making sure I got through all of my email over the course of the day, or that I put one more load of laundry in. But what I had forgotten to do was prioritize joy and laughter and fun in my life as well. And I recognized I didn't want to get to the end of my life and realize I was just really good at keeping up at email. I wanted to have fun with my kids. I wanted my husband to look forward to falling into bed with me at the end of the day. I wanted to have fun and enjoy the God-given moments that I had throughout the day that I was neglecting. I decided for 1 year, my single goal was to have more fun. And quite honestly, it changed everything for me. How I parent, it changed my marriage, it changed how I interact with people who annoy me, it changed how I navigate my work life. And so I really feel like this concept of having more fun is so needed, especially in a world where there is so much contention and hard things that we are dealing with on a daily basis, but just recognizing that even when things are hard, fun is still an option.
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9: Mostly clear through the night, lows in the lower 60s, a northeast wind under 10 miles an hour. Sunny for Labor Day with highs around 85. Mostly clear to partly cloudy Monday night, lows in the lower 60s. Mostly sunny for Tuesday with highs in the upper 80s. I'm meteorologist Matthew Harding on Uplifting and Encouraging The River.
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0: I'm Donna Cruz. You graduate from a lot of things, but fun doesn't have to be one of them. Annie F. Downs is a New York Times best-selling author and host of a podcast called That Sounds Fun. In her book, Chase the Fun, Annie F. Downs shares about finding the things you like.
1: I will ask people a lot, hey, what sounds fun to you? And a lot of times people's answers, they will start with, well, this may not sound fun to you. Stop judging your own fun. Like, if it is fun to you, it's fun. A guy who worked in the White House told me how much he loved water parks, right? Which is just wild. And when we're talking about that, we realize that, man, looking back, when we're kids, people start telling us, oh, that's not cool and that's not fun. I played French horn in middle school and I loved it. I mean, I loved it. I think that instrument is so beautiful. And one day in eighth grade, when we were talking about high school, one of my friends said, you know, it's not cool to be in the band. And I was like, what? Oh, okay. And even though I loved the French horn, I quit. Because I was trying to do what everyone else thought was fun. And if it's fun to you, if you want to read on the beach or build a sandcastle on the beach or swim in the ocean, if it's fun to you, go for it. Hoping to kind of cut off that shame voice that tells you, the only way to have fun is to be cool.
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5: 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For more than 50 years, he lived under a false identity, successfully avoiding capture. Only at the end of his life did he reveal who he really was.

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1: WCNP, Newark, Zanesville.
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0: Uplifting and encouraging, The River.

0: I'm Keith Stevens. One day the economy is up, the next it's down, and the next it's sideways. Then there are safety issues, health, education, you name it. All of this knowledge gives you a certain amount of power. But is there such a thing as knowing too much? John Eldridge is the New York Times best-selling author of books like Wild at Heart. He explores this idea in his book called Get Your Life Back.
1: Do I literally need to know the personal life of the Philippine Prime Minister? Really? Do I really need to know what era the Chinese discovered gunpowder? I mean, like, you have every single piece of information available in the history of the world to you. It is too much for the soul. Let's look at it from a kind way. The soul is never meant to handle this much information. You know, the feed that's coming at you, the news every day, and the heartbreak that's in that, the soul was never made for that. And we begin to exercise some kindness to ourselves when we say, look, I can't live this plugged in. I don't need to know moment by moment what's happening in the world. I have a little soul. I'm a finite person. God is infinite. God gets to carry the world. I don't have to carry the world.
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3: It was a 90-degree day at the beach, and my little family and I had spent the morning tooling around on our beach bikes, getting coffee and donuts. My 2-year-old daughter was delighted to be in her bike seat behind me, so we just kept going. We explored a little further than we intended to until it happened. Miles away from home, with no one we knew close by, I came to an abrupt stop in the bike lane. I had a flat tire. And thinking we could ride it out by simply going slowly, we cautiously continued. But after about 3 minutes of attempting to do so, it got worse. The tire literally popped out, burst off the rim, leaving the metal wheel to scrape horrifically against the pavement. Telling yourself that you're just gonna ride this out and let something work itself out in life, just like with that bike, well, it just doesn't often work. When you have a flat tire, as we often do in our souls when we feel disconnected from God, we need to fix it immediately, or you're gonna find yourself like I did, stranded on the side of the road of life. And we ended up doing a lot of walking that day in that oppressive heat, and it took a long time to get home and eventually back to the beach, but we got everything reconnected and reinflated, and we were able to ride again. Because everything that goes flat can be fixed, but you have to slow down before it gets too late to reconnect to the source that can heal and fix your flat.
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5: 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And that's especially true for kids. 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
2: Mostly clear through the night, lows in the lower 60s, a northeast wind under 10 miles an hour. Sunny for Labor Day with highs around 85. Mostly clear to partly cloudy Monday night, lows in the lower 60s. Mostly sunny for Tuesday with highs in the upper 80s. I'm meteorologist Matthew Harding on Uplifting and Encouraging the River.
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0: on my mind.
1: There's something so special about giving. When one simple act of kindness changes the course of someone's story. Keep the Faith Charities is the home of the Christmas Wish, granting wishes of all kinds to those in need. There are more memories being made this year, much like this special moment from years past. It's Penny. I got Jenna, who's a teacher, right?
2: Yes, ma'am.
1: All right, Jenna. Tell me what's going on.
2: Since my daughter was a little girl, she was diagnosed with autism. And about 2 years ago, she started having some major medical problems.
1: Oh.
2: She lost everything, like lost her ability to walk, talk, use the bathroom. She was in ICU for a few days, and she slowly got better. And then the incident happened again about 6 months later, and then it happened again. In June of this year, she was diagnosed with a very rare genetic condition called Phelan-McDermid syndrome.
1: Ooh, that sounds like a lot to deal with.
2: She has these episodes where she is a autistic, typical, high-functioning middle schooler, and then all of a sudden loses everything. She doesn't know who I am, doesn't know where she is. This type of genetic disorder can cause children to regress as they get older. And luckily, every time she's bounced back, but, you know, we just don't know what the future holds. I think like less than 3,000 people in the world have this genetic disorder.
1: Well, what's her name?
2: Her name is Chloe.
1: And you have another child too, right?
2: I do. I have a 5-year-old son, Matthew.
1: Well, I'm guessing you could use a little God hug right about now. Am I right?
2: I really, because it's getting closer to Christmas, and I've never been so tight with money.
1: Well, you don't need to worry about Christmas. We want to take some of the pressure off and give you some gift cards so you can go out and get the kids something really special this year.
2: Well, I really appreciate that so much. It really means the world to me.
1: Our thanks to Keep the Faith Charities, a nonprofit organization, for making encouragement contagious here on Keep the Faith. More information about Christmas Wish is available at keepthefaith.com.
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3: I was thinking about things that I would like to change, like, you know, regrowing my hair, which is thinning, and losing weight, and, you know, the external stuff. And no. God said, no, we'll get to that later. So he proceeded to change things like books I was reading, people I'm hanging out with, the way I'm exercising, and I even deleted my social media accounts. And now God says, okay, now we're going to change you from inside out. I think he's doing a work in there somewhere, and I see some progress, becoming more loving and patient, and I think maybe that will lead to some external beauty.
0: At the River, the songs and stories are uplifting and encouraging.
4: Absolutely.
5: And when you win stuff, that can be uplifting and encouraging too. So to keep it fun for everyone, there are just a few easy rules you should know.
0: Like this: if you win, you and your household just need to hang tight for

0: There could be a good person in hell, meaning that they lived a good life. They thought they were moral, but they fell short of God's standards. But there could be a bad person that makes it into heaven, because if they will admit their sin and ask Christ to forgive them, he will. Think of that man we call the thief on the cross. Remember, Jesus was crucified between two criminals, and the hardened heart of that criminal melted. And he realized that Jesus was the very Son of God. And he turned to Jesus and said, Lord, remember me when you come into your kingdom. And Jesus said, truly, truly, I say to you, today you will be with me in paradise. A bad person got into heaven. You see how it works? And God can do that for you. Because when you become a Christian, you become a different person on the inside. The Bible says, if any man be in Christ, he is an altogether different kind of person. Old things pass away. Behold, everything becomes fresh and new.
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0: This is Anne Graham Lotz with Daily Light for Daily Living. Whom do you know who says we can each have our own religion as long as we're sincere? Does that person put a guilt trip on you for what he or she describes as a dogmatic, narrow-minded, intolerant, exclusive faith? But the gospel wasn't our idea, was it? In John 14:6, Jesus himself declared, "I am the way and the truth and the life. No one comes to the Father except through me." We must come to God through Jesus, or we don't come at all. The Bible says emphatically in Acts chapter 4, verse 12, that salvation is found in no one else, for there is no other name under heaven given to men by which we must be saved, just the name Jesus. Listen to me. Jesus is God himself made visible to all. You and I are not condemned to live in darkness because he has turned on the light. The light of the world is Jesus. This is Anne Graham Lotz.
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3: I was actually scrolling through Instagram and I saw all these people saying Revival is happening now. There's sold out stadiums everywhere. And although I know that when Revival happens, crowds could happen from that, but really Revival is, it starts with us, starts with our heart, saying, God, I want to walk in purity. I want to walk in holiness and truly stepping out in that. So my encouragement, not that you can't have big crowds, and big crowds don't actually always equal revival. It begins with our heart. So check your heart and say, God, what do you want to do with me so I can walk in the fullness of who you are?
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1: My son and I are headed to New York City this weekend. 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
5: Have you heard it said that someone is full of hot air? That's a pretty good picture of a word Paul uses in 1 Corinthians. He says love is not arrogant. One translation says love isn't puffed up. When we love, we don't have an inflated view of ourselves. I think of a bellows used to fan a fire in the fireplace. You push those bellows and the air comes out and makes the fire bigger. That's what arrogance is like. We start thinking about our own accomplishments or the honors we deserve, and it fans the flames of sin. No one wants to be around someone who's full of hot air. The solution is to be filled with God's love. Then what comes out

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1: Hardship and suffering. Now, those are two things we don't like, but they're two things we often seem to have. Hey, what are we to do when we encounter hardship and suffering? Jesus said in Revelation chapter 2, verse 10, "Be faithful until death, and I will give you the crown of life." You see, our job is to be faithful regardless of our troubles and trials. Remember, in the midst of your circumstances, God is at work. The Apostle Paul learned through his thorn in the flesh that God's grace was truly sufficient for his every need. When we remain faithful to the Lord, even in the face of adverse situations, God is glorified and people take notice. Now that's real hope.
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0: This is my story. 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And I love that Hebrews says we can fix our eyes on Jesus, who is the author and perfecter of our faith. He's the one who set this race out for us to run, and he is faithful to help us run this race. He is the one who will be our strength and be our endurance. So if you're thinking about giving up today, fix your eyes on Jesus and keep going.
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1: Three dogs that survived the Titanic.
2: Aww.
1: See, there was room on the door. Rose let the dogs on the door, but not Jack.
2: 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I don't know. What are the puppies?
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2: 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Happy Labor Day weekend. 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
0: And having the word labor in it is a nice touch of irony.
1: Happy Labor Day weekend. 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

0: Hi, I'm Barry McGuire, author of Ignite Your Life, explaining how you can have wholehearted faith regardless of your circumstances. Have you ever wondered why the style of worship music matters? Worship is meant to draw our attention to God, to help us focus on His holiness, His Word, and His presence. Some Christians are concerned that when music relies heavily on repetitive, driving rhythms, the emotional experience can begin to overshadow the meaning of the lyrics. It's been argued that repetition can shift our focus from thoughtful worship to simply chasing a feeling. Instead of engaging our hearts and minds with God's truth, we can become immersed in the music itself. That's why it's so important to ask, is this leading me closer to Christ? Or is it just stirring my emotions? True worship isn't about entertainment or creating an emotional high. Jesus said we are to worship the Father in spirit and in truth. Our goal should always be to exalt Him, keeping His word, not the music itself, at the center of our worship. Ignite your life. 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
3: Did they look like a cat? 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
3: a fish?
2: Cat named Fish.
3: Her cat is named Fish, so they look like a...
2: They actually look like the animal Fish.
3: Okay. I still don't know which one you mean.

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0: uplifting and encouraging music is on the river.
1: And this is the story that made the song.
0: We are messengers.
2: I've done a lot of things in my life that have brought acclaim or honor or glory to me and my talents and my abilities. But I know this, and the scriptures remind me, that the only things that really matter and that will only remain when all is said and done . So friends, whatever we do today, let it be informed by those three things, by faith, hope, love. Those things matter, they last, they're permanent, and through Jesus, they change the world.
1: The story that made the song.
0: On the river.

0: uplifting and encouraging the river. I'm producer Mike. Whenever you're new to something, it always takes a little bit of time to get used to it. And that's the same thing for me as I get used to living in Ohio. I moved here about a year ago, and so I've been working my way through all of the things that make the Buckeye State the Buckeye State. I'm calling that my Buckeye bucket list. I've done Cedar Point, I've done Skyline, and now the latest addition is Jenny's Ice Cream. I've heard that this is a staple, especially in the Columbus area, and so I had to give it a try and compare it also to Grater's, which I have been to. And I did really like it. I mean, you can't go wrong with ice cream. I got like this peanut butter ice cream with chocolate flecks in it, which was great. But I might start a little bit of a war here, but I think I liked Grater's a little better. So you let me know, are there other things that I should be trying as a new Buckeye? Things that I should be doing? 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

0: On the night you're falling all to pieces, you can bring your lonely heart to Jesus. 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
2: I think rarely does God give us a three-step process to something, but for peace, he does. It's in Philippians chapter 4, verses 6 and 7. God says, don't worry about anything. Instead, pray about everything.
3: Mm-hmm.
2: 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And thank him for all he has done. Then you will experience God's peace. It's gratitude that unlocks peace.

0: I love the river. I listen to it every single day. And when I was a few years ago not doing so great, it's what really got me through each day to just stay positive, lose my anxiety, and just fix my eyes on Jesus. And you guys have really helped me with that. I'm Marissa. I'm from Westerville, Ohio, and I am the river.
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0: Uplifting and encouraging the river, I'm producer Mike. 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
1: WCMP, Newark, Zanesville.
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0: Uplifting and encouraging The River.

Happy Labor Day from the river. I'm producer Mike. Hope you've been enjoying the longer weekend. And even if you didn't get the day off, it's still a great time to celebrate with some friends and family. Here's Toby Mac.

0: and crowded.
1: Thanks for listening to The River. I'm producer Mike. Sometimes you can feel very underqualified for what God is calling you to do. I've been reading through Nehemiah lately, and this was all about them rebuilding the wall that God had called them to rebuild. And all of these people that he called to do this, they weren't builders. Nehemiah was the king's cupbearer. He wasn't building stuff. He's no Bob the Builder. And all the people who were helping him out, a lot of them were just farmers. But sometimes God will call us to do something that might not be in our wheelhouse, so to say, but he uses that to help us trust him more. I've been there before. I can get scared of talking in front of large groups, but God has had me do that before, and it gets me out of my comfort zone and into the zone of trusting him. So if God is calling you to do something that makes you a little scared, it's okay. He'll be with you through it all, and it'll make you even stronger for it.
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2: There are kids who love people, and there are kids who struggle. We've all seen them. The kids who can carry on a conversation with adults, and those kids who hide behind mom and dad. Well, we got a Facebook message from Jan suggesting that we talk about teaching kids how to act when they're being introduced to adults. We all know how frustrating it is when a young person hides or just doesn't know what to do. In most cases, it's just a matter of practice. Make believe you're the guest, mom and dad. 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
4: 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Some people may even know all about Jesus, but not know Jesus personally. 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

0: It's my rock. I listen to it all the time. When I'm home, it's always on all through the day, all through the night, all through the day, all through the night, all around the clock. I don't know what I'd do without it. It's such a blessing to me. I'm Connie. I am the river.
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3: This song came from one of the hardest seasons of our lives. About a year before writing the song, I was diagnosed with a chronic illness and everything slowed down in a way we couldn't control. I didn't understand why it was happening and I wrestled with God a lot during that time. But in the middle of that, I felt God pull closer to me than ever before.
5: We hope this song is a reminder that growth doesn't always look like a straight line. It's uneven, uncomfortable, and often disguised as failure. In those moments, we hope this song meets you exactly where you're at to remind you that what the enemy meant for evil, God will turn around for your good.
1: The story that made the song.
0: On the river. When I look

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It's The River. 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

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Shouldn't be living

0: not national,
1: not Midwest. It's only right here where you are.
0: Uplifting and encouraging, the river is Ohio's home for Jesus music.

0: Uplifting and encouraging the river, I'm producer Mike. In case no one's told you yet, happy Labor Day. 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But I also was friends with a lot of people I worked with, so it was actually a pretty fun job, despite me acting as an elf with all the toy packing. 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
3: 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Corn for September down 3.25 at 5.12. December 5.36¾, down 4 cents. Soybeans for November down 6.5 at 13.09¾. The Jan 13.25 a bushel, down 6.5. And wheat for December down 20¼ at 7.34 a bushel. 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The lean hogs given up 137 to 145. 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
4: I believe that because my father didn't want me, that I had no value and there was something wrong with me. 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But Jesus met me in that place. And regardless of how dark or how much despair you might feel, God is good. 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
1: I don't get it.
2: 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You can text that number, by the way, too. One of my best friends, Kelly, she is the most superhuman person I know. Not only does she work super long days in and out of different hospitals all across Ohio.
1: Is she a nurse or a doctor?
2: So she actually, I'm going to get this wrong.
1: Okay.
2: But she's like in medical device sales in a way capacity, but she's to oversee the surgeries where they use her devices.
1: I get it.
2: So she stands all day watching these surgeries in these cold rooms, and she goes from one hospital to the next. She works early morning, late into the evening, just depending on when these surgeries are.
1: I mean, that's enough right there.
2: Right. But on top of that, she is the most caring and giving person in our friend group. She will show up on your birthday with presents at your front door. She'll write you cards. She'll buy you flowers. She'll send you texts. She's the first one in the group chat to say something encouraging.
1: What do you got time for this?
2: I don't know.
1: How'd you do that?
2: She's not allowed to have her phone in these surgeries. So I'm like, when in the world do you have time to think about this and then follow through? So not only is she up sun up to sundown, but she is loving on her friends and her people at the same time.
1: Her name's Kelly.
2: Her name is Kelly.
1: Standing ovation.
2: I know.
1: Kelly.
2: Sweet Kelly loves you. But you can shout out that person you know. Who's the hardest working one? And what about them is their superpower? 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

0: 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I'm Curtis, and I am the river.
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1: Hard work doesn't always come with a trophy, but it definitely deserves some recognition. 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
0: I'm going to say the hardest working person I know is my friend Ed.
1: Good old Ed.
0: He's an HR executive.
1: Okay.
0: He's retired military.
1: Wow.
0: He's a husband and a father of four.
1: Aww.
0: He's always building something.
1: Really?
0: Always. So he has built a pole barn. He dug the hole for their swimming pool.
1: Okay.
0: There's a fence that he put in around that pool. It's a wrought iron thing.
1: Yeah.
0: He's moving it every year to expand and change. And he built the deck. He's refinished the deck. He's moved things away from the deck to the back. He's moved a barn from one side of the yard to the other and made that barn like an executive level suite for a chicken coop. He restored on his own a 1972 Camaro.
1: Where exactly does Ed live?
0: Near me.
1: Okay, so has the sun stood still his home in particular?
0: You ask what is his superpower,
1: yeah.
0: And that's the frustrating part. I don't know.
1: Ed, share your secrets.
0: I feel good if I've done the weed whacking
1: yes.
0: in a week, and he's like, that's amazing. I built the Taj Mahal out of sticks from our woods.
1: Stop it.
0: I mean, it's like, he's amazing. And he could build a house if he needed to. He's got that kind of skill. Like, he just is always doing something.
1: I am so impressed.
0: I know.
1: And there are so many people out there like that are just hard workers who know how to not only get the work done, but to still love people in the process.
0: Yeah, he's good at that too, by the way.
1: If you know someone like that, you can call and share. We would love to shout them out. 800-609-1049. 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
0: Here's the story that made the song.
2: This is Emerson Day, and here's the message of my song, No Smoke.

0: My song No Smoke was inspired by the story of Shadrach, Meshach, and Abednego. They stood up to King Nebuchadnezzar even in the face of death. And because of their bold faith, they were able to go into that fiery furnace and come out completely unharmed. In scripture, it says, without even the smell of smoke on them. And today, we might not have golden statues before us, but there are idols all around in our everyday lives. No Smoke is a reminder that we only bow down to one name and the one true God.
1: The story that made the song.
2: On the river.

0: have to play the sousaphone to even be considered to dot the I.
1: But at the River, you get the place of honor every day. No marching or music lessons required.
0: Uplifting and encouraging. The River.

0: Josh and Hannah, this is the River Morning Show, and you might need reminded today. I know I need reminded at times. Jesus is going to take care of it.
1: That's good.
0: Yes, the future providing for you purpose and hope. But Jesus is also going to take care of the revenge you feel.
2: Oh.
0: When something happens against you. We want immediate get-backs all the time.
1: Mm-hmm.
0: You know, it's like eye for an eye, tooth for a tooth or whatever. Like, mm-hmm. That's in the Bible. It's Old Testament. But it wasn't licensed to get back at people. I have to remember that. It was more saying the justice punishment for what someone has done needs to be an equal kind of thing.
1: Mm.
0: That's how we build our justice-type system and all of that. I've got to, it's like I'm talking to my dog, drop it. Drop it.
1: Yeah.
0: God says vengeance belongs to him. He will repay. Jesus is going to take care of it. And before we think, oh, goody, I can't wait to watch this. That's not what it's about.
1: Mm-hmm.
0: It's about me letting go of my self-righteousness and pride and letting God be God. My job is to love him and love people, which is hard to do when I'm plotting revenge.
1: Mm-hmm.
0: That's not part of a love relationship with anyone else. It really is freeing when I think about it. You know, if you consider it, taking that vengeance away is a burden off our shoulders because Jesus is going to take care of it.
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0: Arthur.
1: I'm Josh on the River Morning Show. Hannah's on maternity leave, but we've got some of the best moments of the show for you now.
2: Stop overthinking it.
1: These thoughts of an overthinker brought to you by Card Stock and Adhesive.
3: Oh.
1: Mm-hmm. We get coffee every now and then from a local place near the station. It's Sargent Coffee.
3: Oh, it's so good.
1: Yeah, cool place, amazing people. When you get it to go, they put these cool little stickers on the mouth hole.
3: Yeah, to keep it hot.
1: Yes, keep it hot and it doesn't splash out.
3: Sure.
1: These stickers are so great. They're so fun.
3: Somehow you've overthought a sticker?
1: Well, they're great quality. Like, okay. It's not even cardstock. It's like double thick.
3: It is. It's like the nicest of scrapbook material.
1: Yeah,
3: they're really nice.
1: They're too good to throw away.
3: Have you been keeping these?
1: So, I'm torn. Like, it is just a sticker, but they're really good stickers. Like, thick, great adhesive. Fun designs. There was one, like, the one we just got last week. Red and white stripes on it.
3: Oh, I got the smiley face.
1: Yeah, and I've gotten the smiley face before, and it makes me happy. It's just so smiley. Like, they're really great
3: then
1: stickers.
3: What is the issue here?
1: Is this how hoarding starts?
3: Well, if you still have these stickers, then the answer is yes.
1: Like, someday there's going to be an intervention, and the people who come into my house are instantly covered in Sargent Coffee stickers. So,
3: I know.
1: It's like right on top of them.
3: I hope they're listening and they're a little concerned
1: well,
3: for you.
1: I can see the Hoarders episode title flashing across my screen now. He chose to stick to it, and now he's stuck.
3: Oh, my goodness.
1: Maybe these thoughts of an overthinker brought to you by Waste Management.
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0: 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This is the River Morning Show, and if no one has said it to you yet, happy Labor Day.
1: You think you know what jobs are out there? Teacher, nurse, mechanic, but you don't even know.
0: What don't we know?
1: These are 100% real jobs people actually get paid to do.
0: Wait, let me text my kids so they can be listening in case they don't want to do college and put all of us in massive debt.
1: These are all over the board, though. I'll tell you what. First off, my worst nightmare. Elevator inspector.
0: Oh, no!
1: Someone's job is to literally ride elevators all day to make sure they're safe. Definitely new ones going in. I cannot imagine being the guinea pig on an elevator.
0: I've also thought the same thing about like those flight marshals or whatever, where all they do is fly.
1: Yeah, no. Absolutely. Who wants to be in the air that long? No. Absolutely not. No. Another job that 100% exists, an iceberg mover.
0: Ooh.
1: Yeah. So after the Titanic, people were actually hired to track and redirect icebergs so ships don't hit them. Isn't that wild?
0: That's amazing. That's a cool job.
1: How do you get into it?
0: I think like History Channel or A&E or somebody needs to do a show.
1: That would be cool. I would watch that.
0: I absolutely would.
1: A folly artist is another job that actually exists. And what that means is all those sound effects that you hear in movies and such that sounds like breaking bones might just be somebody snapping celery.
0: Oh, okay.
1: So they have to come up with ways to get sound effects.
0: Okay. I mean,
1: for different parts of a movie.
0: I am available for hire if you ever need a in case.
1: Okay.
0: That's
1: what you're offering?
0: I mean, I can go dry, I can go wet.
1: I think that my goodness. Was your child in here and pulled your finger? What's going on?
0: That wasn't real. Hannah, that's how rumors get started. And it's how
1: you started it.
0: It's how microphones get disinfected. Okay.
1: Next job that 100% exists and it's wild is a pet food taster. Believe it or not, humans get paid to taste dog and cat food, so your pets get the good stuff. I know. I hope it's the stuff that's like made of 100% real food, not like the fake.
0: They're the ones who decide not fit for human consumption.
1: Yeah.
0: They like that one. Yeah, you don't want to know what this did to me. Mm-mm.
1: And finally, jobs that you didn't know existed. I can't. Okay. A face feeler. A face feeler.

0: So skincare companies hire people to literally rub strangers' faces to see how smooth they are.
1: This is amazing.
0: After using their products.
1: You hate both sides of
0: this. I cannot imagine. Think about sitting at like Thanksgiving and someone asking, so what do you do for work?
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0: The River.

0: Josh on the River Morning Show. Hannah's on maternity leave, but we've got some of the best moments of the show for you now.
1: News that'll make you go,
2: wait, what?
0: Hannah, how smart are you?
3: Oh, that's probably not very.
0: The wrong answer. You're very smart.
3: Oh, thank you.
0: I work with you every day. You're very smart.
3: Oh.
0: But are you smart enough? They're going to change the grading scale because of you. Probably not.
3: No, absolutely not.
0: That's what happened to a boy in Florida. He graduated this spring with a weighted GPA of 11.99. Wait, 11.
3: On a normal, like, 4.0 scale?
0: Yep.
3: What?
0: 11.
3: How does that even function?
0: My son is a genius, and he got, like, a 4.6 on the weighted scale.
3: I still just genuinely don't always understand how you can get above a 4.0. Yep. I know AP and whatever,
0: but how
3: do you get 11?
0: He achieved this score by completing 20 advanced placement courses and more than 20 dual enrollment college classes.
3: Does he have more than 24 hours in a day?
0: Yeah,
3: so how is this possible?
0: He earned enough credits for an associate degree while he was still in high school.
3: Wow.
0: The district just voted to change how weighted GPAs are calculated. They're going to have a more standardized system.
3: Okay.
0: It'd be closer to the scales that are used by actual, you know, colleges.
3: Right.
0: And stuff like this. And the mad scientist kid himself, he's like, yeah, that's a good idea.
3: Okay, I'm glad he's not bummed out.
0: No, not at all. Because by the time he was finishing all his college applications, they were redoing his GPA anyway. They were like, A, this is either a typo, or B, no, you're that smart. Well, it doesn't count like that.
3: Yeah.
0: So they're going to change the whole thing. 11.99.
3: Is that like a world record?
0: It's a Florida record.
3: That's for sure. Oh my goodness.
0: It's a whole different way to say Florida, man.
3: Yeah.
4: Less than half of engaged couples with kids discuss how they're going to parent those kids after the wedding. Hey, that's not a good idea.
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13: The River Weather.
14: Plenty of sunshine across central Ohio as we're heading out and about on this Labor Day holiday. Highs are reaching the low 80s. We're in the low 60s for tonight with dry weather, mostly sunny tomorrow.
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0: What would the River Morning Show be without Hannah? Well, she's on maternity leave now, but here's another one of the best moments of the show. Misery loves company, right?
1: How old are you?
2: I'm not telling.
0: Normally, this is a segment of the show where I throw myself under the bus.
3: You do.
0: Actually, I shuffle. To the bus and kind of roll under there.
3: You kind of crouch and your knees pop.
0: Yeah, but today, I'm not there alone. Producer Mike, how did you know you were getting old?
4: I became what I told myself I never would.
3: Oh, boy.
0: That's part of adulthood right there.
3: Go on.
0: What happened?
4: I became the cringy road trip dad.
0: What?
3: What's that look like?
4: So, I was traveling last week with my friend, who's only a year younger than me, my friend from school, and my 16-year-old cousin.
0: Okay. Mm-hmm.
4: And I became the one to do and say all the cringy dad things, like, all right, friends, let's get going.
0: Oh, jeez, dude.
4: And I was making sure everybody ate, everybody went to the bathroom.
0: That was it. I was like, are you making people go? Like, you should just try. Just try to go potty.
3: Okay, you guys have a very different, like, dad in the car mentality than I grew up with. Because it was, you better go before we leave the house because we're not stopping. We're not making one single stop.
0: The generational differences from your dad to me and then from me to producer Mike.
3: I like this coddling version.
0: Yeah.
3: Does anybody need to go potty?
0: Less threatening.
3: My dad was like, we got 6 hours. You're going to hold it.
4: Well, you know, one other thing that I did do. I did the dad hand when my cousin got a snack from the gas station.
3: Oh, my goodness. He kind of wrapped it around the back of the seat.
4: Yeah, I did. Yeah, but he had animal crackers. And they were covered with Reese's peanut butter.
5: 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Oh,

0: school schedules,
1: sports schedules,
0: work schedules. In the middle of it all, thanks for taking some time for encouragement.
1: Uplifting and encouraging the river.

0: with Josh and Hannah. It's the River Morning Show, and if you don't laugh, you'll cry.
1: How old are you?
2: I'm not telling.
0: You know you're getting old when fill in the blank when you call or text 800-609-1049. Producer Mike became the road trip dad, which is very different from Hannah's road trip dad.
3: Well, yeah, Mike, it sounded like you were very like, who needs to go to the bathroom? Do you need a snack? Do you need a treat? No, my dad was, we are getting in this car. You better have gone to the bathroom before we leave. We got 6 hours to go. We're not stopping.
0: I would contend you were first the road trip mom because of all of those things. And then you were the road trip dad when you put your hand around the back.
4: Yeah.
0: When
4: yeah.
0: snacks came out.
4: I fulfilled the stereotype for sure.
0: Yeah, that's good. That's good. And plus, they were what? They were animal crackers with what?
4: With Reese's peanut butter on them.
0: I've never heard of that.
4: I'd seen it. They were amazing.
0: Yeah, okay. All right. Anyway, I'm hungry now. So you can call or text 800-609-1049. How did you know you were getting old?
5: I'm 31 years old, and when my neighbor does the grass, I got to do the grass the next day. I also get mad when people walk on the grass after I get done cutting the grass.
0: Well, are you very precise on your lines and patterns?
5: Yes. 1 week I'll go north and south.
0: Yeah.
5: Next week I'll go east and west.
3: So fancy.
0: Now, I haven't mowed my lawn in years because I have teenage sons, but when I was mowing it, I would go in a rotation, north-south, then diagonal, then east-west, then the other diagonal.
3: Oh,
0: so in a month, I did all of those like that.
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10: God has given us the Ten Commandments. Let me tell you some of them. You shall not have any other gods before him. You shall not take the name of the Lord in vain. You shall not lie. You shall not steal. You shall not commit adultery. Every one of us have broken those commandments. And the Bible says, if you offend in one point of the law, you're guilty of all of it. So you have to take responsibility for your sin. I heard about a gorilla named Coco that knew sign language. Another interesting thing about Coco is she loved cats. So she had a few cats as pets. And one day, Coco the gorilla, that knows sign language, got upset about something and ripped the sink off the wall of her pen that she was living in. Just ripped that sink right off the wall. Someone came in and they signed to Coco, "Why did you do this?" And Coco signed back, "The cat did it." We do the same thing. It's not my fault. I'm not responsible. It's the way I was raised. It's my childhood. It's the fault of my teacher. It's the fault of my boss. It's the fault of my dog. It's the fault of the cat. I have to admit that I have sinned. Every sinner needs a savior. And Jesus is the savior of the world. Jesus will save you from your sin.
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0: And you're gonna learn today stuff you didn't know about Labor Day. Labor Day began with a 10,000 worker parade in New York City in 1882.
2: Really?
0: They still have a parade in New York City. It didn't catch on, though, because that would be work to walk that far.
2: True, that defeats the point.
0: Yeah, it's like, no, I'm sleeping in. I'm not.
2: Yeah.
0: Anyway, in New York, they still do it. Oregon was the first state to officially recognize Labor Day as a holiday, 1887.
2: Mm, they were wise.
0: Then in 1894, President Grover Cleveland made it federal.
2: Okay.
0: Nationwide.
2: Go Cleveland.
0: Yeah, I mean, well.
2: No. I'm saying Ohio shout out, not really.
0: Right. Number three, you've heard the don't wear white after Labor Day thing right there. All right, so that trend emerged in the late Victorian era as a way for the upper class to be snooty.
2: Okay, good, because I never listened to that. I just wear whatever.
0: We are the upper class. We've come back from our summer vacations, and now we will dress for fall. Like, gross.
2: Oh, cool, because I've never listened to that.
0: So anyway, if you do listen to that, maybe you're snooty. Next, number four.
2: No.
0: The following countries have tried or currently are trying a four-day work week.
2: Mm-hmm.
0: Spain,
2: mm-hmm.
0: Ireland, South Africa, Belgium, Iceland, and Japan.
2: Just waiting for the U.S. to get on that list.
0: I don't think that's going to happen.
2: No. If anything, we'll add another day.
0: Yeah. Isn't that actually...
2: At least we like what we do.
0: It is for real. And then last but not least, a moment of silence, please. Because according to the National Hot Dog and Sausage Council, Labor Day marks the official end of hot dog season.
2: Oh, so sad. Oh, no. Are you going to be okay?
0: We're remembering the best moments of the summer where 7 billion hot dogs met their demise at my face.
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14: The River Weather.
15: Plenty of sunshine across central Ohio as we're heading out and about on this Labor Day holiday. Highs are reaching the low 80s. We're in the low 60s for tonight with dry weather, mostly sunny tomorrow.
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0: perfectly.
1: What would the River Morning Show be without Hannah? Well, she's on maternity leave now, but here's another one of the best moments of the show.
2: And here's a happy heart story for you. You know how kiddos just can't wait for their very first bike ride?
1: Oh, it's the best. Yes.
2: It is. Well, a little three-year-old named Andy had been looking forward to his all day. He got his first little bike with the training wheels on the side. He and his dad walked all the way to the park with his brand new wheels.
1: Mm-hmm.
2: He hops on, pushes down on the pedals, and the bike won't move. It just didn't go anywhere. And they realized that the chain was too tight.
1: Oh, yeah.
2: It was like locked in place.
1: Seen that before.
2: Yeah. And so he's so disappointed. They're so sad. And as they start to walk away from the park, they notice an auto shop across the field. So they decide to go in and see if they can help. Well, the owner, Tony, was there. And he loves this. He treats little Andy like he's a regular customer. Mm-hmm. He asks, what is the bike doing? What does it sound like?
1: Oh, you know, no, trying like
2: it's a car.
1: Sound.
2: Yeah, yeah. So the kiddo explains the noises he heard. And then the owner, Tony, gets to work fixing it like it's the most important job of the day.
1: Yep.
2: And a few minutes later, that bike is just ready to roll. And Tony looks at Andy, the little kiddo, and says, it's free 99. The payment is only a fist bump.
1: Oh, yeah.
2: So he gives his little fist bump and they go and ride around the park for the morning. But later that night, when his mom got home, Andy said the best part of his day wasn't riding the bike. It was hanging out with Tony in the shop. Good old Tony. Just the sweetest thing. And that's a happy heart story for you.
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0: We're Josh and Hannah. Good morning. This is the River Morning Show. And a wise woman once said, it's up to all of us. And that includes everybody ever. So there's no getting off the hook of this one. She, this woman, was talking about sharing the good news of Jesus. Mm. It's up to all of us. That's our job. It's what Jesus told us to do before he went back to heaven. After his resurrection, he's standing there with his followers and he says, go. Mm-hmm. Tell everyone about this good news. And Jesus is coming back again. So we're on the clock. Time is not limitless. It is limited. Similarly, sharing the good news of Jesus through the river is also up to all of us. Mm-hmm. It's not just Hannah and myself. It's not just Joe or Haley here on the river. It's not just the artists. It's not just the people who work behind the scenes at this place or other places like it. The river is listener supported. That puzzle is not complete until you do your part. So get involved with your tax deductible gift. It's one of the ways, one of the parts you play in getting the good news of Jesus out there. Text the word give to 800-609-1049 because it's up to all of us.
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3: 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I don't know.
1: Uplifting and encouraging. The River.

0: uplifting and encouraging the river. It's the River Morning Show. I'm Josh. Hannah's on maternity leave, but we're remembering when she was here with some of the best moments of the show.
1: Just thinking.
2: I was just thinking.
3: That's scary.
4: Just thinking. Whoever wrote Easy Like Sunday Morning never worked in kids ministry.
0: Never had kids, period.
4: Just thinking. Why does a can of biscuits have to open like that? Is life not scary enough? Just thinking. We need to stop this bread is not good for you foolishness. Mm-hmm. Jesus did not say, I am the broccoli of life.
0: He did not.
4: Nor did he say, give us this day our daily kale.
0: Uh-uh.
4: Jesus is life. Jesus is the bread of life. Thus, bread is life. Just thinking. People who sleep talk really scare me.
0: Mm-hmm.
4: What do you mean the ham man is coming? What do you mean?
0: Run away!
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13: Plenty of sunshine across central Ohio as we're heading out and about on this Labor Day holiday. Highs are reaching the low 80s. We're in the low 60s for tonight with dry weather, mostly sunny tomorrow.
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0: The River Morning Show. Maternity leave has taken Hannah away for a time, but the best moments of the show, we're bringing her right back.
1: It is time for the ultimate showdown.
0: Oh, wait, we have a showdown?
1: This is a big deal.
0: What are we showing down?
1: Summer versus fall.
0: Oh, in this corner, me.
1: I know.
0: In that corner, her.
1: We are always on the opposite side of this debate. So
0: yes.
1: I want to see if it's actually true.
0: Okay.
1: And you can listen along and see where you land. So I have a list here of ways to figure out if you're actually a summer person or a fall person.
0: Okay.
1: Okay, let's start here.
0: Sure.
1: Would you choose an ice cream cone or a pumpkin spice latte?
0: Ice cream cone.
1: Interesting. So would I.
0: I mean, ice cream is my most favorite thing on the planet.
1: Okay, well, we're starting strong here, in my opinion. Yeah. Then lemonade or apple cider?
0: Apple cider. All day, every day.
1: I'm not going to lie to you. I would also pick
0: apple cider. I'll even drink it cold. Like, it doesn't matter.
1: Well, yeah, absolutely. It's so refreshing.
0: But you could also have it, like, warm out of a crock pot or whatever.
1: Which I wouldn't do with lemonade. That's just tea at that point.
0: Yeah, that'd be nasty. Okay. All right.
1: Swimming at the pool or jumping into a pile of leaves?
0: Yeah, a pile of leaves all day, every day. Yeah.
1: No, there are bugs in there, Josh.
0: There are bugs in pools, too. Have you seen them?
1: Less likely. The chlorine can get to
0: them. What do you mean less likely? They're just dead at the top.
1: Then you skim them off the top.
0: Okay, well.
1: The leaves have ticks.
0: I don't know about ticks.
1: I don't want anything to do with that.
0: I like the leaves.
1: This is the summer versus fall debate. Let's see where you land. Beach waves or colorful fall leaves.
0: Yeah, I mean, give me a walk in the fall anytime. The shoof, shoof through the leaves.
1: No.
0: I do not want to be on a beach. It's hot, all day, sandy.
1: Every day.
0: Nah, ugh. You take so much of that home with you. It's in the back of your
1: car
0: forever.
1: It's worth it. You just look out at the ocean,
0: sand.
1: And it's like, oh, God is here.
0: Could we do
1: it's
0: a
1: so good.
0: Beach in the fall when it's not 190 degrees?
1: No, I need the sunshine. It helps me feel more joyful.
0: Okay.
1: All right, almost there. Long summer days or those crisp fall evenings?
0: I was just enjoying one kind of last night. It was a little crisp outside. I was on the porch just watching the sun go down. Yeah, it was beautiful.
1: No, I was cold on Sunday. We went out to dinner. We were sitting outside and I was shaking.
0: I was cold on Sunday too and I loved it.
1: No, that's awful. I wanted the best. I was like, where'd the sun go? Last one. You already kind of hinted towards this though.
0: Mm-hmm.
1: Green grass.
0: No.
1: Or crunchy leaves.
0: I have to mow green grass.
1: It's so pretty.
0: So are the colorful
1: leaves.
0: Those
1: mow lines, too. I don't make them, but the people I'm so impressed.
0: I think that's the reason why you don't have to do anything with it.
1: All right, I think it's pretty easy to tell where you stand, Josh.
0: Thank you.
1: All fall except for that ice cream cone gotcha.
0: And you can have that any time of year.
1: And I'm all summer, but the apple cider.
0: And you can't have that any time of year.
1: Can.
0: No, you can't.
1: It's
0: no,
1: there.
0: This fall.
1: It's there.
0: It's fall all the time.
1: Now we want to know, where do you land? Are you full on pumpkin spice and crunchy leaves, or are you holding on to those flip flops and pool floaties for dear life? Call or text the River Morning Show, 800-609-1049.
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0: Here's the story that made the song.
2: Hey, I'm Leanna Crawford, and this is the story behind my song, Thank

0: When I look back on my life, I can't help but thank God for all the times that he said no or not yet or I've got something better for you. Honestly, if it was up to me, my life would look a whole lot different. And even though I've experienced hard, messy, real human seasons, I can look back now and see that God was using all of it. So to you, if you've been in that season or you're in that season right now, know that God will not waste your pain. And I pray that one day you too can look back and say, thank God.
1: The story that made the song.
2: On the river. I remember.

0: We're Josh and Hannah. This is the River Morning Show.
1: And it is the ultimate showdown. We are in between seasons right now, and it's time to decide which one reigns supreme.
0: Mm-hmm.
1: Summer?
0: No.
1: Or fall?
0: Yay.
1: No. We are absolutely opposites, Josh.
0: Yeah.
1: But let's see if we can narrow this down a bit more. So you're deciding between sunglasses or a cozy scarf?
0: I mean, I need sunglasses all the time. The sun is bright, especially in the winter even.
1: Do you even like scarves?
0: No.
1: Okay, that helps answer the question.
0: I like how they look. I don't like how they feel around my neck.
1: I'm sunglasses all day. Pool parties or hay rides?
0: I mean...
1: Ah!
0: I'm not...
1: He hesitates.
0: I'm not a big hayride guy. If there's a pool party, there better be food because I'm not swimming.
1: There's always food at a pool party.
0: So I like that.
1: You're not getting in the water?
0: No, I haven't swam in years.
1: All right, that's another issue. Put a pin in that. Watermelon slices or caramel apples?
0: Caramel apples.
1: No.
0: Watermelon's gross.
1: No.
0: It's so gross. I don't like it. No.
1: Okay, clearly, even though Josh seems to like some summer things.
0: So sure. You like football, don't you? That's a fall thing.
1: I love football.
0: So there. Gotcha.
1: I panicked. But clearly, I'm all about summertime. Josh is team fall. A few friends have texted the show. Tammy is team fall. Megan is team summer. We've got a tie going on here. You can call or text to share your thoughts. 800-609-1049. My friend Gina is here. Gina, help break the tie. What do you think?
2: God has heard my prayers. And finally, let fall come to us.
0: Yes!
1: No, Gina!
0: Yes!
2: Summer. Oh. Summer has been too long and too hot.
1: Oh.
2: We have a farm and having to wear a bandana just so that the sweat is not stinging my eyes has been too much. And the nice, cool crisp, I can actually stand out there and enjoy the property and the animals without feeling like I'm going to die if I don't have a drink of water in 5 seconds.
0: So. Gina, I'm done sweating. Like, I'm sick of it. This is what we were made
2: for.
1: Come on. There's nothing better than, like, a nice cup of, like, crisp ice water in the sun, and you just feel the heat on your shoulders.
0: It's
1: so sweet.
0: You can have the sun in fall.
1: No,
0: it doesn't need to be 96.
2: It has been sunny for all week, and I have enjoyed the sun with the nice cool weather that isn't frying my skin to lobster.
1: Gina, the only reason I'm going to let you have this is because you have the cutest animals on your farm, and they probably like the cool weather too.
2: They really do. Like, we're not having to run fans 24/7, and like they also enjoy the
1: those
2: weather.
1: Fluffy Highland cows need some cool weather.
2: And they're not wet when we touch them. It's just lovely right now.
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7: 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I'm Cindy Tang with Moving Moments. 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
1: What would the River Morning Show be without Hannah? Well, she's on maternity leave now, but here's another one of the best moments of the show.
2: Question, how old is too old to lick the bowl?
1: What bowl?
2: Well, I'll get to that. The other night, my husband, Chris, was sitting on the couch eating a bowl of Greek yogurt.
1: Ooh, love that.
2: And I decided, you know, that looks like a nice little snack. I want some. So I get up and start walking to the kitchen, and Chris goes, there's a perfect serving size left for you in the tub of the tub of Greek yogurt.
1: Yeah.
2: And I'm thinking, cool, one less dish. I'll eat it right out of the tub. No big deal there. But then he follows it up with, but you have to put it in a bowl so you can lick the sides.
1: He's a bowl licker?
2: Let me tell you. I turn around and this grown man is licking the sides of this bowl clean.
1: I can see it in my mind.
2: You
1: this
2: can't
1: guy.
2: See his face.
1: It He's is just going all in
2: with a yogurt bowl.
1: Please tell me he had some on his cheek or on his
2: know.
1: Chin
2: I'm
1: or
2: just
1: whatever.
2: Staring. I'm just like, okay, that's my reality. And I turn back around and I get the tub. I didn't get the bowl because if I wanted the sides, I'll just get a rubber spatula.
1: Yeah, because you can get a whole other like 3 or 4 spoonfuls with the spatula that way. It reminds me of your wedding and how they did not mention that in any of the vows or
2: about the Greek yogurt bowl?
1: About him being a bowl licker.
2: I may have ran back down the aisle. I don't know.
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5: 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Jesus said, "This is my commandment, that ye love one another as I have loved you." 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And then lastly, we're to pray for one another.
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11: Plenty of sunshine across central Ohio as we're heading out and about on this Labor Day holiday. Highs are reaching the low 80s. We're in the low 60s for tonight with dry weather, mostly sunny tomorrow.
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0: The River Morning Show, where Josh and Hannah, and there's a conversation that happens in break rooms and over lunch, and we actually had it this morning on the show, too. Are you afraid or do you feel guilty about taking your vacation, your PTO? Mm. You know, a lot of unintended consequences based on workload and our own self-sabotage, I think. You know, we're not convinced that it is actually okay, even though it's company policy. Like, you
1: feel guilty.
0: You get it, especially when it's paid, you know. So I'm going to put it in there. This journal I'm keeping for my kids, I call it Thoughts, Prayers, and Observations. Maybe it'll give you a little courage and peace, too, to press send on the email request. This is entry number 118.
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0: uplifting and encouraging the river. This is the River Morning Show. Hannah's on maternity leave, but here's one of the best moments of the show with her all over it.
1: This needs to be said out loud because it can be so hard to believe. When the diagnosis hits, God is still good. When the relationship falls apart, God is still good. When the money doesn't stretch far enough, when you're exhausted, God is still good. Remembering this takes effort. And I admit I struggle with that all the time.
0: I was going to say, it's easy to say when you're either on the other end of it.
1: Right.
0: Or when you're not in the middle of it.
1: Absolutely. I know it in my heart, but sometimes my brain needs some convincing to match up, right? In the Bible, in the book of Psalms, it says, "For the Lord is good and his love endures forever. His faithfulness continues through all generations." That means when your circumstances change, his goodness doesn't. And in Hebrews, it says Jesus Christ is the same yesterday, today, and forever. So the same God who was faithful before is faithful to you right now, too, no matter what you're going through. So when you're in a season that hurts, when answers are slow, when you don't see the next step, you can cling to this. God is still good. Not because life is easy, but because he never changes and he's holding you through it all.
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1: Labor Day is the perfect time to celebrate the people who give it their all, day in and day out. So when you think about it, who's the hardest working person you know? And what's their secret power? Like what is that superpower that they have?
0: I think about this oftentimes with people who are super busy and they just are always go, go, go. And I'm like, how do you do this?
1: It's like the Energizer Bunny, but you know that they must get tired.
0: I don't get it.
1: You can shout out that person in your life. 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You can text that number, by the way, too. One of my best friends, Kelly, she is the most superhuman person I know. Not only does she work super long days in and out of different hospitals all across Ohio.
0: Is she a nurse or a doctor?
1: So she actually, I'm going to get this wrong.
0: Okay.
1: But she's like in medical device sales in a way, capacity, but she's to oversee the surgeries where they use her devices.
0: I get it.
1: So she stands all day watching these surgeries in these cold rooms, and she goes from one hospital to the next. She works early morning, late into the evening, just depending on when these surgeries are.
0: I mean, that's enough right there.
1: Right. But on top of that, she is the most caring and giving person in our friend group. She will show up on your birthday with presents at your front door. She'll write you cards. She'll buy you flowers. She'll send you texts. She's the first one in the group chat to say something encouraging.
0: What do you got time for this?
1: I don't know.
0: How'd you do that?
1: She's not allowed to have her phone in these surgeries. So I'm like, when in the world do you have time to think about this and then follow through? So not only is she up sun up to sundown, but she is loving on her friends and her people at the same time.
0: Her name's Kelly.
1: Standing
0: ovation.
1: I know.
0: Kelly.
1: Sweet Kelly loves you. But you can shout out that person you know. Who's the hardest working one? And what about them is their superpower? Call or text 800-609-1049.
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3: Michelle Ablard on Focus on the Family Minute discussing a pivotal moment in her journey as a foster parent where God gave her strength.
2: And I said, I am not leaving this spot until you tell me why. And that verse popped into my head, Proverbs 3, 5, and 6. And that was God. You know, that was a verse I grew up with. I hadn't thought about it in years. I replayed it in my head, and it's, you know, trust in the Lord with all your heart. Trust. I wasn't trusting, and lean not on your own understanding. It wasn't my job to understand why. It was my job to trust. And I said, thank you, Lord. And I went to bed. And I sang my songs, laid in bed, you know, and I felt peace.
3: More encouragement from Michelle Ablard and her amazing journey of being a foster parent at FamilyMinute.org.
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10: Sunshine across central Ohio as we're heading out and about on this Labor Day holiday. Highs are reaching the low 80s. We're in the low 60s for tonight with dry weather, mostly sunny tomorrow.
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1: Hard work doesn't always come with a trophy, but it definitely deserves some recognition. 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What's their superpower? 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
0: I'm going to say the hardest working person I know is my friend Ed.
1: Good old Ed.
0: He's an HR executive.
1: Okay.
0: He's retired military.
1: Wow.
0: He's a husband and a father of four.
1: Aww.
0: He's always building something.
1: Really?
0: Always. So he has built a pole barn. He dug the hole for their swimming pool.
1: Okay.
0: There's a fence that he put in around that pool. It's a wrought iron thing.
1: Yeah.
0: He's moving it every year to expand and change. And he built the deck. He's refinished the deck. He's moved things away from the deck to the back. He's moved a barn from one side of the yard to the other and made that barn like an executive level suite for a chicken coop. He restored on his own a 1972 Camaro.
1: Where exactly does Ed live? Where?
0: Near me.
1: Okay, so has the sun stood still
0: over his
1: home in particular?
0: You ask what is his superpower, and that's the frustrating part. I don't know.
1: Come on, Ed, share your secrets.
0: I feel good if I've done the weed whacking
1: yes.
0: in a week, and he's like, that's amazing. I built the Taj Mahal out of sticks from our woods.
1: Stop it.
0: I mean, it's like, he's amazing. And he could build a house if he needed to. He's got that kind of skill. Like, he just is always doing something.
1: I am so impressed.
0: I know.
1: And there are so many people out there like that, that are just hard workers, who know how to not only get the work done, but to still love people in the process.
0: Yeah, he's good at that too, by the way.
1: If you know someone like that, you can call and share. We would love to shout them out. 800-609-1049. Call or text 800-609-1049.
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0: The days are here where you can finally justify wearing your favorite hoodie.
1: Yay!
2: Thankfully, there's no need to justify singing along with your favorite songs. They're on the river now.

0: For Josh and Hannah, this is the River Morning Show, and you might need reminded today. I know I need reminded at times. Jesus is going to take care of it.
1: That's good.
0: Yes, the future providing for you purpose and hope. But Jesus is also going to take care of the revenge you feel.
2: Oh.
0: When something happens against you, we want immediate getbacks all the time.
1: Mm-hmm.
0: You know, it's like eye for an eye, tooth for a tooth or whatever. Like mm-hmm. that's in the Bible. It's Old Testament. But it wasn't licensed to get back at people. I have to remember that. It was more saying the justice punishment for what someone has done needs to be an equal kind of thing.
1: Mm.
0: That's how we build our justice type system and all of that. I've got to, it's like I'm talking to my dog, drop it. Drop it.
1: Yeah.
0: God says vengeance belongs to him. He will repay. Jesus is going to take care of it. And before we think, oh, goody, I can't wait to watch this, that's not what it's about.
1: Mm-hmm.
0: It's about me letting go of my self-righteousness and pride and letting God be God. My job is to love him and love people, which is hard to do when I'm plotting revenge.
1: Mm-hmm.
0: That's not part of a love relationship with anyone else. It really is freeing when I think about it. You know, if you consider it, taking that vengeance away is a burden off our shoulders because Jesus is going to take care of it.
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0: 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Hannah's on maternity leave, but we've got some of the best moments of the show for you now.
1: Stop overthinking it.
0: These thoughts of an overthinker brought to you by Card Stock and Adhesive.
2: Oh.
0: Mm-hmm. We get coffee every now and then from a local place near the station. It's Sargent Coffee.
2: Oh, it's so good.
0: Yeah, cool place, amazing people. When you get it to go, they put these cool little stickers on the mouth hole.
2: Yeah, to keep it hot.
0: Yes, keep it hot and it doesn't splash out.
2: Sure.
0: These stickers are so great. They're so fun.
2: Somehow you've overthought a sticker?
0: Well, they're great quality. Like, okay. It's not even cardstock. It's like double thick.
2: It is. It's like the nicest of scrapbook material.
0: Yeah,
2: they're really, really nice.
0: They're too good to throw away.
2: Have you been keeping these?
0: So, I'm torn. Like, it is just a sticker, but they're really good stickers. Like, thick, great adhesive. Fun designs. There was one, like, the one we just got last week. Red and white stripes on it.
2: Oh, I got the smiley face.
0: Yeah, and I've gotten the smiley face before, and it makes me happy. It's just so smiley. Like, they're really great
2: then
0: stickers.
2: What is the issue here?
0: Is this how hoarding starts?
2: Well, if you still have these stickers, then the answer is yes.
0: Like, someday there's going to be an intervention, and the people who come into my house are instantly covered in Sargent Coffee stickers. So, it's like right on top of them.
2: I hope they're listening and they're a little concerned
0: for
2: you.
0: Well, I can see the Hoarders episode title flashing across my screen now. He chose to stick to it and now he's stuck.
2: Oh my goodness.
0: Maybe these thoughts of an overthinker brought to you by Waste Management.
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11: Weather. Plenty of sunshine across central Ohio as we're heading out and about on this Labor Day holiday. Highs are reaching the low 80s. We're in the low 60s for tonight with dry weather, mostly sunny tomorrow.
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0: perfectly. Uplifting and encouraging the river. This is the River Morning Show. And if no one has said it to you yet, happy Labor Day.
1: You think you know what jobs are out there? Teacher, nurse, mechanic. But you don't even know. You don't even know.
0: What don't we know?
1: These are 100% real jobs people actually get paid to do.
0: Wait, let me text my kids so they can be listening in case they don't want to do college and put all of us in massive debt. I know.
1: These are all over the board, though. I'll tell you what. First off, my worst nightmare. Elevator inspector.
0: Oh, no! Mm-hmm.
1: Someone's job is to literally ride elevators all day to make sure they're safe. Definitely new ones going in. I cannot imagine being the guinea pig on an elevator.
0: I've also thought the same thing about like those flight marshals or whatever, where all they do is fly.
1: Yeah, no. Absolutely. Who wants to be in the air that long? No. Absolutely not. No. Another job that 100% exists, an iceberg mover.
0: Ooh.
1: Yeah. So after the Titanic, people were actually hired to track and redirect icebergs so ships don't hit them. Isn't that wild?
0: That's amazing. That's a cool job.
1: How do you get into it?
0: I think like History Channel or A&E or somebody needs to do a show.
1: That would be cool. I would watch that.
0: I absolutely would.
1: A folly artist is another job that actually exists. And what that means is all those sound effects that you hear in movies and such that sounds like breaking bones might just be somebody snapping celery.
0: Oh, okay.
1: So they have to come up with ways to get sound effects.
0: Okay. I mean,
1: for different parts of a movie.
0: I am available for hire if you ever need a. In case.
1: Okay.
0: Listen.
1: All right. That's what you're offering?
0: I mean, I can go dry, I can go wet.
1: I think that. Oh. My goodness. Where, like, was your child in here and pulled your finger? What's going on?
0: That wasn't real. Hannah, that's how rumors get started. And it's how microphones.
1: You started it.
0: It's how microphones get disinfected. Okay.
1: Next job that 100% exists and it's wild is a pet food taster. Believe it or not, humans get paid to taste dog and cat food so your pets get the good stuff. I know. I hope it's the stuff that's like made of 100% real food, not like the fake.
0: They're the ones who decide not fit for human consumption.
1: Yeah.
0: They like that one. Yeah, you don't want to know what this did to me.
1: And finally, jobs that you didn't know existed. I can't. Okay. A face feeler. A face feeler. So skincare companies hire people to literally rub strangers' faces to see how smooth they are.
0: This is amazing.
1: After using their products.
0: You hate both sides of this.
1: I cannot imagine. Think about sitting at like Thanksgiving and someone asking, so what do you do for work?
2: 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Yeah.

0: Work was always part of God's plan.
1: He created you on purpose, with a purpose, for a purpose.
0: And this is the weekend to celebrate it all.
1: Uplifting and encouraging, The River.

0: Josh and Hannah, good morning. It's the River Morning Show. Now, this is not going to be an earth-shattering statement when I say the weather in Ohio is unpredictable.
1: What?
0: I know. Amazing. You never know what's coming. But with the river, you do know what to expect. And that's why you keep coming back, right? Like, thanks for listening today and yesterday. Hopefully, if you're just first time listening today, you like what you hear, you come back for more. Because that's the whole thing. Hope, encouragement, real conversation, fun, Jesus, faith, family, regular everyday life, normal people, Hannah and myself and everyone else. That's what happens on the river 24/7, 365. And here's the deal. All of that is here. The predictability of what you can get with the river is because of you. Thank you for giving. Thank you for praying for this ministry. Thanks for getting involved in river events. Thanks for being the river. Hannah's faithful to say it so many times. Like, thank you for being a part of the river family.
1: We mean it.
0: And that's what it is. You know how this goes. Like, your family, it's perfect when everyone's together. And if somebody isn't there, there's always a little piece missing. So you being a part of the river family is essential and it's huge. And we want to say thank you. Now, if you're just listening and you want to go deeper into the family, want to find out what that feels like, what that's about, it's simple to learn more. Just text the word GIVE to 800-609-1049, and you can be the reason. 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
1: WCMP, Newark, Zanesville.
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0: praying.
1: I'm Josh on the River Morning Show. Hannah's on maternity leave, but we've got some of the best moments of the show for you now.
2: News that'll make you go,
3: wait, what?
1: Hannah, how smart are you?
4: Oh, that's a probably not very.
1: No, that's the wrong answer. You're very smart.
4: Oh, thank you.
1: I work with you every day. You're very smart.
4: Oh.
1: But are you smart enough they're going to change the grading scale because of you? Probably not.
4: No, absolutely not.
1: That's what happened to a boy in Florida. He graduated this spring with a weighted GPA of 11.99. Wait, 11.
4: On a normal, like, 4.0 scale?
1: Yep.
4: What?
1: 11.
4: How does that even function?
1: My son is a genius, and he got, like, a 4.6 on the weighted scale.
4: I still just genuinely don't always understand how you can get above a 4.0. Yep. I know AP and whatever,
1: but how
4: do you get 11?
1: He achieved this score by completing 20 advanced placement courses and more than 20 dual enrollment college classes.
4: Does he have more than 24 hours in a day?
1: Yeah.
4: Is possible.
1: He earned enough credits for an associate degree while he was still in high school.
4: Wow.
1: The district just voted to change how weighted GPAs are calculated. They're going to have a more standardized system.
4: Okay.
1: It'd be closer to the scales that are used by actual, you know, colleges.
4: Right.
1: And stuff
4: right.
1: like this. And the mad scientist kid himself, he's like, yeah, that's a good idea.
4: Okay, I'm glad he's not bummed out.
1: No, not at all. Because by the time he was finishing all his college applications, they were redoing his GPA anyway. They were like, A, this is either a typo, or B, no, you're that smart? Well, it doesn't count like that.
4: Yeah.
1: So they're going to change the whole thing. 11.99.
4: Is that like a world record?
1: It's a Florida record.
4: That's for sure. Oh my goodness.
1: It's a whole different way to say Florida, man.
4: Yeah.
5: Starting your day with friends, faith, and so much fun.
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0: with us. What would the River Morning Show be without Hannah? Well, she's on maternity leave now, but here's another one of the best moments of the show. Misery loves company, right?
1: How old are you?
2: I'm not telling.
0: Normally, this is a segment of the show where I throw myself under the bus.
3: You do.
0: Actually, I shuffle. I shuffle to the bus and kind of roll under there.
3: You kind of crouch and your knees pop.
0: Yeah, but today, I'm not there alone. Producer Mike, how did you know you were getting old?
4: I became what I told myself I never would.
3: Oh, boy.
0: That's part of adulthood right there.
3: Go on.
0: What happened?
4: I became the cringy road trip dad.
0: What?
3: What's that look like?
4: So I was traveling last week with my friend who's only a year younger than me, my friend from school, and my 16-year-old cousin.
0: Okay. Mm-hmm.
4: And I became the one to do and say all the cringy dad things, like, all right, friends, let's get going.
0: Oh, jeez, dude.
4: And I was making sure everybody ate, everybody went to the bathroom.
0: That was it. Like, I was like, are you making people go? Like, you should just try. Just try to go potty.
3: Okay, you guys have a very different, like, dad in the car mentality than I grew up with. Because it was, you better go before we leave the house because we're not stopping. We're not making one single stop.
0: The generational differences from your dad to me and then from me to producer
3: Mike. I like this coddling version.
0: Yeah.
3: Does anybody need to go potty?
0: Less threatening.
3: No, my dad was like, we got 6 hours. You're going to hold it.
4: Well, you know, one other thing that I did do. I did the dad hand when my cousin got a snack from the gas station.
3: Oh, my goodness. He kind of wrapped it around the back of the seat.
4: I did. Yeah, but he had animal crackers. And they were covered with Reese's peanut butter.
5: If you've been thinking about working out, have you ever considered weight-bearing exercise? 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
13: Abundant sunshine for the rest of this Labor Day holiday. High temperature hitting the low 80s. We're in the low 60s for tonight with a clear sky, and then mostly sunny for Tuesday, the high mid to upper 80s. Dry and hotter weather Wednesday, the high low 90s. Increasing showers with thunderstorms Wednesday evening into Wednesday night. I'm Jennifer Aramore on Uplifting and Encouraging the River.
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1: How old are you?
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0: You know you're getting old when fill in the blank when you call or text 800-609-1049. Producer Mike became the road trip dad, which is very different from Hannah's road trip dad.
3: Well, yeah, Mike, it sounded like you were very like, who needs to go to the bathroom? Do you need a snack? Do you need a treat? No, my dad was, we are getting in this car. You better have gone to the bathroom before we leave. We got 6 hours to go. We're not stopping.
0: I would contend you were first the road trip mom because of all of those things. And then you were the road trip dad when you put your hand around the back.
4: Yeah.
0: When
4: yeah.
0: snacks came out.
4: I fulfilled the stereotype for sure.
0: Yeah, that's good. That's good. And plus, they were what? They were animal crackers with what?
4: With Reese's peanut butter on them.
0: I've never heard of that.
4: I'd seen it. They were amazing.
0: Yeah, okay. All right. Anyway, I'm hungry now. So you can call or text 800-609-1049. How did you know you were getting old?
5: I'm 31 years old, and when my neighbor does the grass, I got to do the grass the next day. I also get mad when people walk on the grass after I get done cutting the grass.
0: Well, are you very precise on your lines and patterns?
5: Yes. 1 week I'll go north and south.
0: Yeah.
5: Next week I'll go east and west.
3: So fancy.
0: Now, I haven't mowed my lawn in years because I have teenage sons, but when I was mowing it, I would go in a rotation, north-south, then diagonal, then east-west, then the other diagonal.
3: Oh,
0: so in a month, I did all of those like that.
5: But yeah, that's how I knew I was getting old, is when I didn't want people on my lawn and lawn pressure.
0: Ryan, thanks. I don't think you're old. I just think you're precise, and that's just fine.
5: Well, thank you, Josh.
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1: And you're gonna learn today stuff you didn't know about Labor Day. Labor Day began with a 10,000 worker parade in New York City in 1882.
3: Really?
1: They still have a parade in New York City. It didn't catch on, though, because that would be work to walk that far.
3: True, that defeats the point.
1: Yeah, it's like, no, I'm sleeping in. I'm not.
3: Yeah.
1: Anyway, in New York, they still do it. Oregon was the first state to officially recognize Labor Day as a holiday, 1887.
3: Mm, they were wise.
1: Then in 1894, President Grover Cleveland made it federal.
3: Okay.
1: Nationwide.
3: Go Cleveland.
1: Yeah, I mean, well.
3: No, just, I'm saying Ohio shout out, not really.
1: Right, woo. Number three, you've heard the don't wear white after Labor Day thing right there. All right, so that trend emerged in the late Victorian era as a way for the upper class to be snooty.
3: Okay, good, because I never listened to that. I just wear whatever.
1: We are the upper class. We've come back from our summer vacations, and now we will dress for fall. It's like, gross.
3: Oh, cool, because I've never listened to that.
1: So anyway, if you do listen to that, maybe you're snooty. Next, number four.
3: No.
1: The following countries have tried or currently are trying a four-day work week.
3: Mm-hmm.
1: Spain,
3: mm-hmm.
1: Ireland, South Africa, Belgium, Iceland, and Japan.
3: Just waiting for the U.S. to get on that list.
1: I don't think that's going to happen.
3: No. If anything, we'll add another day.
1: Yeah. Isn't that that?
3: At least we like what we do.
1: It is for real. And then last but not least, a moment of silence, please. Because according to the National Hot Dog and Sausage Council, Labor Day marks the official end of hot dog season.
3: Oh, so sad. Oh, no. Are you going to be okay?
1: We're remembering the best moments of the summer where 7 billion hot dogs met their demise at my face.
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0: I listen to you guys all the time. 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Maybe reaching out and touching a lot of people.
1: I am Jeff, and I am the river.
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0: What would the River Morning Show be without Hannah? Well, she's on maternity leave now, but here's another one of the best moments of the show.
1: And here's a happy heart story for you. You know how kiddos just can't wait for their very first bike ride?
0: Oh, it's the best. Yes.
1: It is. Well, a little three-year-old named Andy had been looking forward to his all day. He got his first little bike with the training wheels on the side. He and his dad walked all the way to the park with his brand new wheels.
0: Mm-hmm.
1: He hops on, pushes down on the pedals, and the bike won't move. It just didn't go anywhere. And they realized that the chain was too tight.
0: Oh, yeah.
1: It's like locked in place.
0: Seen that before.
1: Yeah. And so he's so disappointed. They're so sad. And as they start to walk away from the park, they notice an auto shop across the field. So they decide to go in and see if they can help. Well, the owner, Tony, was there. And he loves this. He treats little Andy like he's a regular customer. Mm-hmm. He asks, what is the bike doing? What does it sound like?
0: Oh,
1: you know,
0: no,
1: trying like it's a car.
0: Sound.
1: Yeah, yeah. So the kiddo explains the noises he heard. And then the owner, Tony, gets to work fixing it like it's the most important job of the day.
0: Yep.
1: And a few minutes later, that bike is just ready to roll. And Tony looks at Andy, the little kiddo, and says, it's free 99. The payment is only a fist bump.
0: Oh, yeah.
1: So he gives his little fist bump and they go and ride around the park for the morning. But later that night, when his mom got home, Andy said the best part of his day wasn't riding the bike. It was hanging out with Tony in the shop. Good old Tony. Just the sweetest thing. And that's a happy heart story for you.
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5: 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Hi, I'm Mark Gothier with Crew and Making Your Life Count. Matt Rustin says the way believers live and work every day can strengthen the message of the gospel.
6: I talk to a lot of people and they will say, you know, at my church, I saw them praying up front for missionaries going off to a different country, which of course is awesome. 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Maybe if I went on a mission trip and, you know, built a fence in another country or helped someone somewhere else, but my actual 60 hours a week wasn't a significant part of what God was doing in the world.
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0: What would the River Morning Show be without Hannah? Well, she's on maternity leave now, but here's another one of the best moments of the show.
1: Question, how old is too old to lick the bowl?
0: What bowl?
1: Well, I'll get to that. The other night, my husband, Chris, was sitting on the couch eating a bowl of Greek yogurt.
0: Ooh, love that.
1: And I decided, you know, that looks like a nice little snack. I want some. So I get up and start walking to the kitchen, and Chris goes, there's a perfect serving size left for you in the tub of the tub of Greek yogurt.
0: Yeah.
1: And I'm thinking, cool, cool, one less dish. I'll eat it right out of the tub. No big deal there. But then he follows it up with, but you have to put it in a bowl so you can lick the sides.
0: He's a bowl licker?
1: Let me tell you. I turn around and this grown man is licking the sides of this bowl clean.
0: I can see it in my mind.
1: You
0: this
1: can't
0: guy.
1: See his face.
0: It He's is just going covered all in.
1: With a yogurt bowl.
0: Please tell me he had some on his cheek.
1: I don't
0: or on
1: even
0: his
1: know.
0: Chin
1: I'm
0: or
1: just
0: whatever.
1: Staring. I'm just like, okay, that's my reality. And I turn back around and I get the tub. I didn't get the bowl because if I wanted the sides, I'll just get a rubber spatula.
0: Yeah, because you can get a whole other, like, three or four spoonfuls with the spatula that way. It reminds me of your wedding and how they did not mention that in any of the vows or
1: about the Greek yogurt bowl?
0: About him being a bowl licker.
1: I may have

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1: Uplifting and

0: uplifting and encouraging the river. I'm Joe. Okay, it's always so nice when there's another good reason to get out of the house and hear some Jesus music live.
1: Lead me with strong hands. Stand up when I can.
0: Think This Real is coming to the Granary in Plain City on October 17th. Tickets are on sale now, so if you've been waiting to see them live, here's

0: I kind of stopped listening to the other music. I just feel like it's really important to listen to the words and the messages that are in the songs. I just feel like it's so important that it always remains on the air, and I really want to support it because I find a lot of strength from listening.
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0: uplifting and encouraging the river. I'm Joe. All sorts of things to collect in this life. Maybe you're somebody who likes to go to the beach. You collect seashells. I know for me that every time I go to a Major League Baseball stadium, I've been to all of them, but I like to collect those little ice cream helmets that come with it every time. So if there's a special collection, actually, I got into woodworking a few years ago, and I couldn't find a case for them online, so I actually built my own. It's in my apartment. I love it, but I collect those little ice cream helmets when I go to a stadium. If there's a collection that you have, you can call 800-609-1049 or tell me about your collection on Facebook, River Middays with Joe. Bonnie, thanks so much for calling in.
1: Well, my two things that I collect, and I've been a city girl my whole life, but I've been around animals that I collect, any kind of ceramic, chickens, pictures, anything chicken. And I've never even really been around chickens, but it's something in my DNA. But the second thing that I got into collecting, and it's used, was clocks. And I got so big in it, I started getting grandfather clocks.
0: Need to find a way to combine those two. Find a chicken clock somewhere.
1: That would be heaven, but I haven't ever seen a chicken clock. But
2: they're out of control.
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2: I love having fun. Sometimes I get kids pretty wound up, but we do have fun. There are some kids that just can't handle that. I got a note from a mom who says, "Why are there more kids today who have no self-control and their parents just don't seem to care? Isn't there any discipline anymore?" Well, I'm no expert, but I've lived through raising four kids. And one thing I know is that if you give some kids an inch, some kids take a mile, and then others just follow along. So we need to be strong and consistent. If our kids push us, reel them in and remind them about respecting others. Timeouts and other discipline, important. But so is talking about sin and our need of a Savior. The important thing is not to crush a spirit, but mold a heart.
3: Share your parenting stories at ParentMinute.org.
4: 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I'm Ty Higgins. I was in Grelton. That's Henry County, by the way, at Grelton Elevator on Friday for the latest coffee shop stop with Leist Mercantile. I caught up with Eric Norden while I was there. He's the manager of the Grain Elevator. He gave me an update on how things are looking in that part of the state.
5: I think in our area, we're going to probably a little above average year for corn yield-wise. I don't think we're going to be hurting ourselves anywhere near that. We're not going to be in no destitutes, no issues like that. I think we're definitely going to be a good above average year. We're not going to be bumper year like we were here 3 years ago where we're like, holy buckets, there's so much corn, we don't know what to do with it type thing. But we're definitely going to keep ourselves in that area of above average.
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10: River Weather. Sunshine for the rest of this Labor Day holiday. High temperature hitting the low 80s. We're in the low 60s for tonight with a clear sky. And then mostly sunny for Tuesday, the high mid to upper 80s. dry and hotter weather Wednesday, the high low 90s. Increasing showers with thunderstorms Wednesday evening into Wednesday night. I'm Jennifer Naira Moore on Uplifting and Encouraging the River.
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1: My son and I are headed to New York City this weekend. 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
3: I was actually scrolling through Instagram and I saw all these people saying revival is happening now. There's sold out stadiums everywhere. And although I know that when revival happens, crowds could happen from that. But really, revival starts with us, starts with our heart saying, God, I want to walk in purity. I want to walk in holiness and truly stepping out in that. So my encouragement, not that you can't have big crowds, and big crowds don't actually always equal revival. It begins with our heart. So check your heart and say, God, what do you want to do with me so I can walk in the fullness of who you are?
1: The story that made the song.
0: On the river. It's a-

0: all sorts of things to collect in this world. I'm Joe. It's Uplifting and Encouraging the River. If there's something that you collect, you can join the show. It could be something like coins, or in my case, when I go to Major League Baseball stadiums, the first time I did it, I've been to every stadium, I would collect little ice cream helmets at the stadium. Actually, from a block of wood, made my own case out of it that I have hanging up in my apartment. Now I'm doing the process again, going to every stadium, and I collect those collectible baseballs, and I have a case in my office that I put them in too. So if there's something that you collect, you can join the show, 800-609-1049, or on Facebook, River Middays with Joe. Rhonda, thanks for calling in.
1: So, talk about things you collect. I have one I bet nobody else collects.
0: Okay, what do you got?
1: I collect dirt.
0: Okay, what kind of dirt and why?
1: So, when you go to places, like I've got dirt from Jamaica. Someone on a cruise and brought me back some. I've got grass from the grassy knoll. I've got clay from Hawaii. It's a really good, quick, and steep, albeit free, souvenir. You can put in a Ziploc bag. And it's amazing the number of colors there are.
0: I can't even imagine. I wouldn't think to collect something like that. That's pretty cool. If there's something that you collect, you can join the show, 800-609-1049. We're on Facebook, River Middays with Joe.
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going to be a night that has a lot of laughter and a lot of encouragement. 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

0: On the night you're falling all to pieces, you can bring your lonely heart to Jesus. What if I told you that I believe it?
1: This weekend and every day after, do everything to the glory of God.
2: It's how you change the world. Happy Labor Day weekend. The River.

0: uplifting and encouraging the river. I'm Joe. So maybe there's that thing that you've always wanted to do at some point in your lifetime. You know, you created that bucket list. I actually recently found a bucket list that I wrote when I was in college. And looking at it, it was like, yeah, definitely 20-year-old Joe wrote this, because there's certain things on the bucket list that said, I'd like to ride in or attempt to ride in the pouch of a kangaroo. Another one said, I want to get in one little fight and move to Bel Air. Then another one said, I want to take a bath in Qdoba's queso sauce. And then there's other stuff too that I was like looking at it. I was like, there's some things on this list I've actually got to accomplish over the last 2 decades or so. Like, my last name is Cheeseman, so I went to visit Cheeseman Park in Colorado. That was on the list. Go to every major league ballpark. I've done that. Play guitar with a Grammy Award winner. I got to do that too. But my personal favorite bucket list item, I think I'm going to accomplish it one day, but it might not be on this side of heaven. Number 100 on my entry for bucket list says, to fully understand what it means to love as God loves.
1: Less than half of engaged couples with kids discuss how they're going to parent those kids after the wedding. Hey, that's not a good idea.
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11: Abundant sunshine for the rest of this Labor Day holiday. High temperature hitting the low 80s. We're in the low 60s for tonight with a clear sky. And then mostly sunny for Tuesday, the high mid to upper 80s. Dry and hotter weather Wednesday, the high low 90s. Increasing showers with thunderstorms Wednesday evening into Wednesday night. I'm Jennifer Naira Moore on Uplifting and Encouraging the River.
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0: I wrote this song in a season where I was asking myself if I was really living the life God called me to live. 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

0: crossing things off your bucket list. 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We're on Facebook, River Middays with Joe. Now, this one isn't about me. It's about my mom. My mom, when I was a kid, she was talking about how she wishes that she was bilingual. I want to be able to speak multiple languages and then travel the world and be able to communicate in that way. And I said, Mom, say less. I got you covered. And I didn't tell her what I was going to do, but she figured it out. So I got into her Facebook page and I changed everything to Italian for her. I was like, oh, don't worry. You'll get this. And she commented on my page. She goes, Joseph, change my stuff back to English, por favor, or whatever. And I was like, Mom, it's Italian, first of all. And you obviously knew what everything was saying because you're still able to write on my wall, you know? So obviously, you're making progress on this bilingual thing.
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1: sports schedules,
0: work schedules. In the middle of it all, thanks for taking some time for encouragement.
1: Uplifting and encouraging the river.

0: uplifting and encouraging the river. I'm Joe. So I know we've all had this prayer before. You know, God, tell me what door to walk through. I'm at a loss right now. I don't know what to do. I've had to pray that many, many times in my life. One of the things that helped me is starting to add, you know, God, close every wrong door for me and open only the right ones for me. Because sometimes I think we get so focused on getting the opportunity that we want that we forget that God may actually be protecting us by not giving it to us. You know, that job you've been praying for that you didn't get, that plan that fell apart, that opportunity that never worked out. We can't assume that every closed door comes from God, but we can trust that he sees what we can't. So maybe instead of praying, God, you know, please make this work for me, which I'm guilty of praying pretty often. What if we pray, God, if this is what's best for me, lead me through it. And if it's not, give me the faith to let it go. And you know what? That takes trust, but it can also bring a whole lot of peace. The
1: river. Think about the latest conversation you've had with your kids. What did you talk about? Hi, I'm Mark Gregston with Parenting Today's Teens. If the average mom and dad were to catalog the conversations they had with their teen, it would be surprising how the talks are both infrequent and of little substance. I know, you're probably thinking, but Mark, I can't get two words out of my kid. 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
3: 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I'm Ty Higgins. I was in Grelton. That's Henry County, by the way, at Grelton Elevator on Friday for the latest coffee shop stop with Leist Mercantile. I caught up with Eric Norden while I was there. He's the manager of the Grain Elevator. He gave me an update on how things are looking in that part of the state.
4: I think in our area, we're probably a little above average year for corn yield-wise. I don't think we're going to be hurting ourselves anywhere near that. We're not going to be in no destitutes, no issues like that. I think we're definitely going to be a good above average year. We're not going to be bumper year like we were here 3 years ago where we're like, holy buckets, there's so much corn, we don't know what to do with it type thing. But we're definitely going to keep ourselves in that area of above average.
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9: River Weather. Sunshine for the rest of this Labor Day holiday. High temperature hitting the low 80s. We're in the low 60s for tonight with a clear sky. And then mostly sunny for Tuesday, the high mid to upper 80s. Dry and hotter weather Wednesday, the high low 90s. Increasing showers with thunderstorms Wednesday evening into Wednesday night. I'm Jennifer Naramore on Uplifting and Encouraging the River.
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2: You're gonna learn today stuff you didn't know about dogs. There were three dogs that survived the Titanic.
3: Aww.
2: See, there was room on the door. Rose let the dogs on the door, but not Jack.
3: You know? I don't know. What are the puppies?

0: All right, every day, thousands and thousands of negative thoughts cross your mind, but if your thoughts aren't uplifting and encouraging and loving, then you know they're not from the Lord. It's Megan Woods, The Truth on the River.
1: How many times can you hear the same lie before you start to believe it?

0: good, uplifting, and encouraging the river. I'm Joe. So maybe you're somebody who doesn't exactly have the best handwriting. Sometimes different letters look like other letters. Numbers look like different numbers than you intended it to be. I'm right there with you. I actually got burnt by this recently. Typically what I do is, like, whenever I have to sign my name on anything, I'll, like, attach a Bible verse that I'm currently relating to recently, or one that's really striking me, in the hopes that they go home and they check that out themselves and, you know, maybe it changed their lives. I don't know. It's something small. But recently it's been Micah 6:8 for me. So I signed my name one time. And the verse for that one is, "He has shown you, O mortal, what is good. And what does the Lord require of you? To act justly, to love mercy, and to walk humbly with your God." I love that one. But I signed it with, like, a marker, and my six ended up kind of looking like a one. Somebody actually called me and goes, "Hey, Joe, Micah 1:8, what is so special about that verse to you?" And I was like, "It's Micah 6:8. What are you talking about?" So then I'm like, well, I should go check out what that verse is. It says, "Because of this, I will weep and wail. I will go about barefoot and naked. I will howl like a jackal and moan like an owl." Not exactly the message I want to get across, but if I had to admit, yeah, it's not my favorite verse of all time. But if I had to say a verse that describes my life, yeah, it's probably Micah 1:8.
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0: with a sense of spirit as we start our day, as we go through the hardships of our day. And it reminds us that even, you know, during all of these crazy challenges that we're experiencing, that we need to have faith and that the Lord's going to pull us through. I am Colleen, and I am the river.
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0: You've probably heard the saying, practice makes perfect, and we know that's true with things like playing an instrument or learning a new skill, but realized recently you can work with complaining too. I'm Joe, it's uplifting and encouraging the river, and it's so easy, you know, 5 o'clock on a Friday afternoon, you're driving home, you're on 33, or you're on 270 around Columbus, and it's just like you start complaining about the traffic, complain about the weather, you complain about work or whatever, and pretty soon, you're finding the next thing to complain about. And I've caught myself doing that. My mind starts looking for what's wrong instead of what's right. And I love the Bible has things about that. Philippians 4 says to think about what's true, what's honorable, what's right, what's pure, what's lovely and admirable. And I don't think that means, you know, we have to ignore how terrible traffic is and how bad the weather is from time to time. But I think it means being careful about what we keep feeding our minds, because eventually it starts shaping our hearts. So yeah, practice makes perfect. And I personally want to be careful with what I'm practicing.
1: And I just, I fell apart.
2: Michelle Ablard on Focus on the Family Minute discussing a pivotal moment in her journey as a foster parent where God gave her strength.
1: And I said, I am not leaving this spot until you tell me why. And that verse popped into my head, Proverbs 3, 5, and 6. And that was God. You know, that was a verse I grew up with. I hadn't thought about it in years. I've replayed it in my head, and it's, you know, trust in the Lord with all your heart. Trust. I wasn't trusting. And lean not on your own understanding. It wasn't my job to understand why. It was my job to trust. And I said, thank you, Lord. And I went to bed. And I sang my songs, laid in bed, you know, and I felt peace.
2: More encouragement from Michelle Ablard and her amazing journey of being a foster parent at FamilyMinute.org.
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10: Abundant sunshine for the rest of this Labor Day holiday. High temperature hitting the low 80s. We're in the low 60s for tonight with a clear sky, and then mostly sunny for Tuesday, the high mid to upper 80s. Dry and hotter weather Wednesday, the high low 90s. Increasing showers with thunderstorms Wednesday evening into Wednesday night. I'm Jennifer Naramore on Uplifting and Encouraging the River.
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1: 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I'm Joe, and today's special guest is none other than Pirate Pete. 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
2: Aye, sharpen your swords and lace up your boots, matey. We're diving into Ephesians 6, 10 through 18, where the captain arms his crew for the fiercest fights of their lives. I am be saying, be strong in the Lord, says the captain, and gear up with his mighty armor. Strap on truth like a belt, righteousness like a breastplate, and the gospel of peace on your boots. Raise the shield of faith to stop the enemy's fiery arrows. Wear salvation on your noggin like a helmet and swing the sword of the Spirit. That be the word of God. Oh. And don't forget to pray always and everywhere with eyes sharp and a spirit ready. You see, this voyage ain't no pleasure cruise, matey. It's a battleground on the high seas. But the captain don't leave us defenseless. He gives us heavenly armor. Each piece be forged for fighting the real enemy. Not flesh and blood, but dark forces below the surface. So gear up, pray hard, and stand tall. Cause we ain't just passengers. We're soldiers in the captain's command.
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9: This is Ann Graham Lotz with the Daily Light for Daily Living. Today, countless people look for a God within themselves, or in crystals, or in trees, or in a former life, or in some statue, or in a religious experience, or in the stars. But the glory of God is not contained in any of those things. John declares this amazing truth in John chapter 1, verse 14. The Word became flesh and lived for a while among us. We have seen His glory, the glory of the one and only Son who came from the Father, full of grace and truth. Listen to me. John is saying emphatically, I've seen Him. I've seen Him when He was alone. I've seen Him when He was surrounded by a crowd of people. I've seen Him dead, buried, risen, ascended. And in every situation, I've seen Him full of grace and truth. I've seen the face of God in the face of Jesus. If you want to see God, look at Jesus. This is Ann Graham Lotz.
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2: I just love the river. 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
0: Uplifting and encouraging The River.

All right, let's be honest. Are we all still following that white after Labor Day rule? Don't know if it's still a thing anymore. Let's talk about it coming up in three songs. It's Micah Tyler on Uplifted.

0: I am a recently converted person to the river, and I just love every minute of it. It's just inspirational, and it just makes my day. 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I'm Sonia, and I am the river.
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0: It's the river. I'm Joe. Tackling those unwritten rules that we, you know, all pretend to know. Like, is wearing white after Labor Day, is that still off limits? Or is that just something your grandma made up? 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Or is there some, you know, fashion police out there that's waiting to give us a ticket for it? 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
3: 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That's a thing of the past. There are no rules in fashion anymore. Wear what you want.
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11: Sunshine for the rest of this Labor Day holiday. High temperature hitting the low 80s. We're in the low 60s for tonight with a clear sky. And then mostly sunny for Tuesday, the high mid to upper 80s. Dry and hotter weather Wednesday, the high low 90s. Increasing showers with thunderstorms Wednesday evening into Wednesday night. I'm Jennifer Naramore on Uplifting and Encouraging the River.
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1: I ordered the dresser for the nursery, and by the time I got home, Chris had it almost completely built.
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1: And I finally got to add the cute little knobs that I bought that looked like fish.
0: Did they look like a cat? Or
1: no,
0: they look
1: not
0: like
1: my
0: a fish?
1: Cat named Fish.
0: Cat is named Fish, so they look like a...
1: They actually look like the animal Fish.
0: Okay. I still don't know which one you mean.

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3: I used

0: Good. It's the River. I'm Joe. Thinking about those rules that we all kind of live by, even though they don't make much sense. Like, for instance, wearing white after Labor Day. I mean, my mom would talk about not being able to do that. That was against the fashion rules or whatever. But I just think that's not really a thing anymore. So what are your thoughts? 800-609-1049 or on Facebook, River Middays with Joe.
1: What are the rules?
2: What are the rules?
1: What are the rules?
2: What are the rules?
3: Hi, Joe. Yes, and I think my mom would be so mad if she caught me even hours and hours away running around in white pants or white shoes after Labor Day. She can sense it. She can call me.
0: What about a white t-shirt?
3: Yeah, t-shirts are fine. It's just pants and shoes.
0: All right, well, that's still good to know because I thought everything white was off limits after Labor Day. But what are your thoughts? 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
8: When a mom has preschoolers at home, it can be really hard to find time to spend in God's Word. I asked an older, godly woman how she handled that when her children were little.
9: Remember that this season won't last forever. It's so important to keep our personal time with the Lord during these years. But you can't always predict the time and the place. When my children were small, I taped up verses on cabinets and over the sink and even on the dash of the car. It was a lot easier to memorize that way.
8: That reminds me of Deuteronomy 6 that talks about God's commands and then says, "You shall bind them as a sign on your hand. You shall write them on the doorposts of your house and on your gates." What could you do practically to keep your attention focused on the Word of God? Like that one mom, you may even want to post some verses to the dash of your car. With Seeking Him, I'm Nancy DeMoss Wagglemuth.
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But I welcome much more warm weather because even though I'm a winter person, I'm just not quite ready for that yet. I'm Haley. Hope it's been a great long weekend for you. Thanks for letting the river come along.

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0: I am Kristen, and I am the river. It helps me focus on what is most important and not try not to get caught up in the trivial things. And then when I hear my kids singing in the back seat, the music, then it helps me gain the right perspective and realize that all the other stuff is secondary and we can make it through.
1: I'm Haley. This is the river. And you've probably noticed how hard it is to keep your focus where it needs to be. There's a million things fighting for your attention every single day. But I hope that, like Kristen, you have found that when you surround yourself with the encouragement of the river, it really is pointing you back to what matters most. And that ultimately is Jesus. And if you have found that here, and because of it, you've taken that step to give financially, to invest in the ministry of the river, I just want to say thank you so much. Maybe you did that for the first time even during Share-a-thon. And I want you to know that you are having an impact by doing that. And by the same token, if you haven't had a chance to give, if you haven't had a chance to invest back in, there's still room for you right now to be a part of helping friends like Kristen focus on what really matters and helping yourself do the same. Just make your best gift when you go to givetotheriver.com.
2: 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I'm Ty Higgins. Markets are closed for Labor Day. We'll check out Friday's closing prices with lower numbers across the board. Corn for September down 3.25 at 5.12. December 5.36¾, down 4 cents. Soybeans for November down 6.5 at 13.09¾. The Jan 13.25 a bushel, down 6.5. And wheat for December down 20¼ at 7.34 a bushel. 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Cattle lower by 115 to 140 Friday. The lean hogs given up 137 to 145. For more markets, weather, and news, log on to ohioagnet.com.
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12: Abundant sunshine for the rest of this Labor Day holiday. High temperature hitting the low 80s. We're in the low 60s for tonight with a clear sky. And then mostly sunny for Tuesday, the high mid to upper 80s. Dry and hotter weather Wednesday, the high low 90s. Increasing showers with thunderstorms Wednesday evening into Wednesday night. I'm Jennifer Naramore on Uplifting and Encouraging the River.
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Days God Gave from Ohio's own Matt Hammett on the river. That song really hits you when you realize it's September already. Where's the time gone? Here I

0: I love the river. I listen to it every single day. And when I was a few years ago not doing so great, it's what really got me through each day to just stay positive, lose my anxiety, and just fix my eyes on Jesus. And you guys have really helped me with that. I'm Marissa. I'm from Westerville, Ohio, and I am the river.
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2: I'm Rachel Purcell, and this is the story behind my song, Keep Going.

0: This is my story. I have been knocked down a million and one times, and I need help if I'm going to run this race. And I love that Hebrews says we can fix our eyes on Jesus, who is the author and perfecter of our faith. He's the one who set this race out for us to run, and he is faithful to help us run this race. He is the one who will be our strength and be our endurance. So if you're thinking about giving up today, fix your eyes on Jesus and keep going.
1: The story that made the song.
2: On the river.

0: They might be more like you than you ever realized.
1: Dogs, dogs, dogs, dogs.
0: I'm Haley on the river, and maybe you've heard it said that dogs are just a reflection of their owners. Well, studies have actually shown that to be true, that dogs and their owners tend to share personality traits. It's described as sort of a mirroring effect that happens. Your pet starts to pick up on certain cues and behaviors just from observing you. It reminds me of the old 101 Dalmatians. Do you remember at the beginning? They would show like dogs and their owners and they kind of looked alike. That's what it makes me think of. But despite being obsessed with my dog Trout, I never really thought about it before, ways that we might be similar. But then I realized Trout gets easily startled by sounds. He always wants a little treat. He likes attention, but only on his terms, and acts tough, but is really a big baby. Interesting.
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5: Back in May of 2017, I traveled to South America and met many missionaries, including Mark Cain. Just 3 years later, after battling an aggressive form of cancer, Mark went home to be with the Lord. During our conversation, though, Mark introduced us to a special indigenous people group in South America, the Guahibo.
6: The Guahibo people are a prairie people. They live on the southeastern plains of Colombia, but they also go into Venezuela and up several different rivers. They plant their gardens, they fish in the rivers, and hunt for wild animals. And that's basically their life. What we have been doing amongst the Guahibo people is church planting. And part of that is Bible translation. We feel that the Guahibo people have the right to have the Word of God in their language so that they can understand it and act upon what God has commanded them to do. They lived a life of fear of the spirit world, and as the gospel comes in, they are set free by the truth.
5: Is this a difficult people group to reach?
6: They are difficult to reach, for one, their language. 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
5: And now, because of Mark and Joyce Cain's 40-plus years of missionary service in Colombia, the Guahibo have a brand new Testament in their heart language. To listen again or to share this program with others, go to twr.org/footsteps.
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12: Or thunderstorm possible will be in the low 70s. Few showers hanging around on Saturday with a mix of sun and clouds, and we're in the upper 80s. Looking good for Sunday and Labor Day, low 80s both days, and it should stay sunny. I'm meteorologist Steve Hamilton on Uplifting and Encouraging the River.
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4: We wrote Living Water in a season where, honestly, we finally started getting some of the things that we have been praying for. And I remember thinking, why doesn't this feel like enough? God would open doors and answer prayers, but before long, we'd be reaching for the next thing. Jesus in John 4 says that anyone who drinks from this world will thirst again. And that's when it hit us. We weren't just tired or busy. We were thirsty. We were looking to things, even good things, to satisfy our soul. We needed Jesus, the living water, because only He can satisfy.
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2: 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I'm just very thankful for everything you guys do.
0: The River.

They're the two words you never want to hear at a steakhouse, but you definitely want to hear when you get to heaven one day. From David Leonard on the river, well done. I'm Haley. I can hear your eye rolls from here.

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1: I think rarely does God give us a three-step process to something, but for peace, he does. It's in Philippians chapter 4, verses 6 and 7. God says, don't worry about anything. Instead, pray about everything.
2: Mm-hmm.
1: Tell God what you need, flashing lights here, and thank him for all he has done. Then you will experience God's peace. It's gratitude that unlocks peace.

0: People will forget what you said. People will forget what you did. But people will never forget how you made them feel. I've been thinking about that quote as we've been seeing all of these tributes to Dolly Parton. She's won Grammys. She's in the Country Music Hall of Fame. She's got all these hit songs and movies and built businesses and broken records. Her list of accomplishments is long, but those aren't the things that people are remembering about her. It's her generosity, her kindness, the way that she was a champion of other people and used what she had to open doors for others. I'm Haley on the river, and we are all going to leave something behind one day. Accomplishments are great, but I'd much rather be remembered as somebody who made people feel seen and loved.
1: Less than half of engaged couples with kids discuss how they're going to parent those kids after the wedding. Hey, that's not a good idea.
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10: River Weather. Here's the grid for the next couple of days with high pressure overhead, mid-60s, and few clouds for the overnight hours. We're getting sunshine on Tuesday and our afternoon high in the upper 80s. We'll hit about 90 on Wednesday, windy and sunny. I'm meteorologist Steve Hamilton on Uplifting and Encouraging the River.
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0: And these songs will help keep you smiling as you wait for the opening kickoff.
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1: How amazing is it, the authority that we've been given in Jesus to push back against those things in our lives that try to tear us down? And maybe as you listen to The River this afternoon, you just need to proclaim that over your life, that the enemy is not going to get the final say.

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1: and its lows, but you're not alone in that journey.
0: God is with you.
1: And you can connect during this song.
0: On the river.
2: I can't say.

You thought that venting about it was going to make you feel better, but hasn't quite worked the way you hoped yet. It's good to know why and what you can do about it instead. That's coming up in two songs on the river.

0: Glad you're here this afternoon. It's the River, and I'm Haley with something that's good to know today.
1: I'm glad to know that.
0: Have you ever noticed how sometimes you will get done venting, you've gotten it all out of your system, and instead of feeling better, you actually feel worse? Well, there is a name for that.
2: It's called co-rumination. Co-rumination is the idea that anxiety actually spirals and fear increases when we co-ruminate on an idea without moving forward in progress or in a solution together.
0: So that is author and pastor Jessa Connolly, and she goes on to explain that when you get together with a friend or a family member or a spouse, and you are talking about all the problems, but you never talk about any solutions, or even maybe just like pray together, you usually will feel worse than when you started, both physically and mentally. Because she says not all venting is equal. Now, I know that I have talked myself in circles under the guise of venting. I have. And it's not that you're not allowed to feel your feelings or that you always have to jump straight to problem solving. I think it's just good to know going into a situation, it's like, I want to get this out. I want to process, and that's important, but I don't just want to stay there.
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17: Here's the grid for the next couple of days with high pressure overhead, mid-60s, and few clouds for the overnight hours. We're getting sunshine on Tuesday and our afternoon high in the upper 80s. We'll hit about 90 on Wednesday, windy and sunny. I'm meteorologist Steve Hamilton on uplifting and encouraging the river.
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He's your comfort. He's your strength. I'm Haley on the river, and it's one thing for me to tell you that, but

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0: Uplifting and encouraging. 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

0: just brings tears to my eyes of all the lives that you touch. Just so grateful to hear the strength that comes from the music and the stories, and we don't have to turn our stations when we have our kids in the car, and it's just good stuff.
1: I'm Haley on the river, and I'm so grateful for friends like Maria who understand the impact of investing in the ministry of the river. She gets that it's about something so much bigger than yourself, because giving to the river means investing in the good stuff. Like she said, the best stuff, in fact, hope, truth, peace, sharing the name of Jesus. That's what your gift does. So thank you. If you got involved during the River Share-a-thon, you are a part of sharing all of that. And if you still want to be involved, you can share the good stuff when you go to givetotheriver.com.
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12: River Weather. Here's a good for the next couple of days with high pressure overhead, mid-60s, and a few clouds for the overnight hours. We're getting sunshine on Tuesday and our afternoon high in the upper 80s. We'll hit about 90 on Wednesday, windy and sunny. I'm meteorologist Steve Hamilton on Uplifting and Encouraging the River.
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helping you fight off the Sunday scaries, but on a Monday. That's why the river is here. I'm Haley, and hopefully it's been a great long weekend for you. You're gearing up for the start of a short week tomorrow.

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3: This song came from one of the hardest seasons of our lives. About a year before writing the song, I was diagnosed with a chronic illness and everything slowed down in a way we couldn't control. I didn't understand why it was happening and I wrestled with God a lot during that time. But in the middle of that, I felt God pull closer to me than ever before.
5: We hope this song is a reminder that growth doesn't always look like a straight line. It's uneven, uncomfortable, and often disguised as failure. In those moments, we hope this song meets you exactly where you're at to remind you that what the enemy meant for evil, God will turn around for your good.
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0: On the river. When I look.

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0: The world is loud with criticism and quiet with appreciation. So be the exception because it could make someone's day. I'm Haley on the River, and that is the basis of this thing called the tell them theory. And I'm convinced that if more of us lived like this, it would make the world such a better place because it's so simple. It's just saying the kind thing. Like, your waiter gave you great service? Tell them. You appreciated something that your spouse did? Tell them. Your friend looks beautiful? Tell them. Because so many of us walk around every day wondering if anyone even cares about us. So many of us feel unseen and unappreciated, but your words could be the thing that keeps somebody else going today. Like, I am certainly not perfect at doing this, but in a world that is quick to complain and quick to criticize, I want to be even quicker to give praise and to offer gratitude and to build others up, to see something good in somebody and to tell them.
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13: Here's a good for the next couple of days with high pressure overhead, mid-60s, and few clouds for the overnight hours. We're getting sunshine on Tuesday and our afternoon high in the upper 80s. We'll hit about 90 on Wednesday, windy and sunny. I'm meteorologist Steve Hamilton on Uplifting and Encouraging the River.
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1: These thoughts of an overthinker are brought to you by every big city police drama I've ever watched in my life.
2: 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What
1: my
2: now?
1: My son and I are headed to New York City this weekend. And I'm excited and I'm scared to death.
2: You got to learn how to use your emergency button on your cell phone.
1: I thought I was going to need this guy.
3: What I do have are a very particular set of skills. No. Skills that make me a nightmare for people like you.
1: You see?
2: You do not need Liam Neeson.
1: I feel better already.

0: It's the kind of thing that'll make you think twice before you complain. I'm Haley on the River, and I keep seeing this old interview with actress Julia Roberts. She's talking about how when she worked with Dolly Parton on Steel Magnolias, that Dolly never complained, no matter how many times they had to refilm something, no matter the heat they were working in, whatever it was, Dolly never complained. And when she finally got confronted about it, Dolly Parton said, "Ever since I was a little girl, all I ever wanted was to be rich and famous." She's like, "Now that I have both of those things, why would I complain?" Sometimes I think I get so caught up in what's hard or annoying about my life that I forget to notice there's actually a lot of really amazing stuff about my life. And it doesn't mean you have to pretend everything's good all the time. There are things that are really hard, and it's okay to acknowledge that. But I also think it's good to just acknowledge every once in a while, like, wow, I'm actually living in a lot of things that I used to hope and pray for. The
1: River. And I just, I fell apart.
2: Michelle Ablard on Focus on the Family Minute discussing a pivotal moment in her journey as a foster parent where God gave her strength.
1: And I said, "I am not leaving this spot until you tell me why." And that verse popped into my head, Proverbs 3, 5, and 6. And that was God. You know, that was a verse I grew up with. I hadn't thought about it in years. And I replayed it in my head, and it's, you know, trust in the Lord with all your heart. Trust. I wasn't trusting. And lean not on your own understanding. It wasn't my job to understand why. It was my job to trust. And I said, "Thank you, Lord." And I went to bed. And I sang my songs, laid in bed, you know, and I felt peace.
2: More encouragement from Michelle Ablard and her amazing journey of being a foster parent at familyminute.org.
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11: River Weather. Here's the good for the next couple of days with high pressure overhead, mid-60s, and few clouds for the overnight hours. We're getting sunshine on Tuesday and our afternoon high in the upper 80s. We'll hit about 90 on Wednesday, windy and sunny. I'm meteorologist Steve Hamilton on Uplifting and Encouraging the River.
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0: the opening weekend for Ohio State football, an extra day off today. I'm Haley on the river, hoping you're feeling spoiled.
1: Are you disappointed?

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1: And this is the story that made the song.
0: We are messengers.
2: I've done a lot of things in my life that have brought acclaim or honor or glory to me and my talents and my abilities. But I know this, and the scriptures remind me, that the only things that really matter and that will only remain when all is said and done . So friends, whatever we do today, let it be informed by those three things, by faith, hope, love. Those things matter, they last, they're permanent, and through Jesus, they change the world.
1: The story that made the song.
0: On the river. Still trying.

0: 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I'm a firm believer in what you surround yourself with is what impacts you. And so when I surround myself with all the positive music and all the music that reminds us that God loves us, obviously it's going to have an impact on your attitude and your actions and the way you think from day to day.
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Thank you so much if you got involved in the River Share-a-thon last week. It's you that helps to provide all your favorite songs, like this one, on the river.

0: Thanks for being here. I'm Haley. This is The River.
1: Say that again, please.
2: Say that again.
0: I don't know who needs to hear this, but it's time to stop being nonchalant. I have always kind of thought, like, oh, it's cool to not try too hard, or it's cool to not care too much. But as I grow, I'm realizing, you know what's actually cool? Caring. Yeah, feeling things. It's really cool. Letting yourself get excited or be passionate about stuff. I think being chalant is actually a great way to go.
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13: River Weather. Here's the grid for the next couple of days with high pressure overhead, mid-60s, and a few clouds for the overnight hours. We're getting sunshine on Tuesday and our afternoon high in the upper 80s. We'll hit about 90 on Wednesday, windy and sunny. I'm meteorologist Steve Hamilton on Uplifting and Encouraging the River.
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1: Hopefully you loved the music on the radio station. It's really weird, like, that music speaks to us the way it does. If you think about it, it's math, it's frequencies, it's tones. It can all be reduced to equations and whatnot, but it produces real emotion. And they say, I've always wondered about this, like, why if something's in a minor key, does that make it sad versus a major key? It's not absolute. Mm-hmm. I mean, there's some songs that can be sad in a major key and vice versa, but it really is true. And I was reading about this, and they say it has to do with the way we vocalize pain or happiness ourselves. We tend to go there vocally.
2: Okay.
1: When we're

0: talking. There is no punchline to this, by the way. If you're waiting for something even moderately amusing or even interesting,
1: we'd ask you to back away from that expectation.
0: Oh, no, there's nothing interesting coming. Don't even. But but I just think it's interesting because it transcends culture. Like you can find a culture in Amazonia that's removed from Western music or something, and they're still going to react the same basically to those tones. Some things they just do that. Some things are relaxing. Some things aren't. And again, that's all I have to say about that.
1: It's amazing how we've been created.
0: Thank you. That's where I would go.
1: There we go.
0: It's amazing how we've been created. That's what I'm trying to say.

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2: Hey guys, this is Andrew Rip, and my friend Jervis Campbell and I wrote this song called Hold

0: really just all about how we need to be doing life with friends. We can't be going through life by ourselves, disconnected. There's a biblical moment in Exodus about Moses realizing that the army of the Israelites would win when his arms were in the air. And when he got weary and tired and they came down, they would start to fall. His friends had his back, got next to him, and helped hold his arms up into the air. And I just thought that was a beautiful idea, or picture rather, of community and what we're supposed to do for one another. When somebody's struggling or getting weary or fighting through a time when it feels like God's not hearing your prayers, we stand beside each other and share each other's faith, really.
1: The story that made the song.
2: On the river.
3: We read

0: clock in.
1: You clock out, whether you've got a time card or not.
0: Everyone works hard.
1: And your efforts don't go unnoticed. Thanks for making Ohio a great place to call home.
0: And happy Labor Day weekend.
1: The river.
2: My heart.

0: It's Brant and Sherry on the river.
1: We're just talking about music and stuff. Different people react to different music, but there's some commonality that extends around culture. Same thing for me goes with public speaking.
0: Okay. And
1: I really mean this. This is not a slam on anybody or anything. It's my personal preference. Mm-hmm. I have a problem with people yelling at me with public speaking. I just, like, some people like it, I guess.
0: Well, I think some people have grown to expect it. I don't know if anyone likes it.
1: Like, you've got a microphone. I was at a big music festival, and people, that's what they do. They pick up a microphone, they see a crowd, like, are you guys ready to rock and roll? But it's like, dude, you got a microphone.
0: The microphone amplifies.
1: You could just say, are you ready to rock and roll right now?
0: And I would hear you.
1: But there's something about, and it happens in church culture, too.
0: It does.
1: It's like, okay, but now I'm preaching, so I'm going to yell. I'm not everybody, I'm just a guy.
0: Right.
1: But I think for a lot of introverts or analytical people, we're saying, like, we don't...
0: Well, I don't think anyone likes it. I think people
1: really?
0: Have... No, I don't think anyone likes being yelled at. I think you learn to expect it and anticipate it. And in as much that you may feel uncomfortable when it doesn't happen because you've grown to used to it. But I don't think anyone's like,
1: terrible.
0: Yell more
1: this
0: at me.
1: This is terrible news because I was thinking everybody around me was liking this.
0: Oh, no, we all hate it.
1: No, we all...
0: We're just used
1: Please
0: to it.
1: Please don't yell at us. We're sorry.
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11: Are good for the next couple of days with high pressure overhead, mid-60s, and few clouds for the overnight hours. We're getting sunshine on Tuesday and our afternoon high in the upper 80s. We'll hit about 90 on Wednesday, windy and sunny. I'm meteorologist Steve Hamilton on Uplifting and Encouraging the River.
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1: The River, we're Brant and Sherry.
2: So Target is introducing maps on their app for the stores themselves so you can find stuff.
1: Okay.
2: Something I've been advocating for a while because I can't find things when I go into a store, and then they change it up.
1: Yeah, but Target's pretty much set up the same way no matter what, right?
2: Well, it like doesn't stop me from complaining about it.
1: Okay.
2: So
1: that's the
2: goal. That's why I have unveiled a new idea. Because I'll come out with ideas for stores and businesses,
1: yeah.
2: And I just came up with a new one. I think you guys are going to love this. Somebody needs to run with it and just make it happen.
1: Mm-hmm.
2: But the idea here is called introducing McFinderson's department store.
1: Oh, okay. Tell us about that.
2: McFinderson's. I put the Mick in front of it to give it kind of a populist, you know, feel. Because Finderson sounds kind of elite.
1: Well,
2: so, anyway, McFinderson's department store would be organized. You would automatically know where everything is.
1: How?
2: Because it would be organized from boring stuff on the left to exciting, fun stuff on the right.
1: Interesting.
2: So if it's kind of in the, like, you name an item.
1: Mm-hmm.
2: And like if it's like slip and slide. Well,
1: that's
2: going to be way over on the right. Because that's so fun. Kazoos, way over on the right.
1: Yeah.
2: Lord of the Rings stuff, way over on the right. Video games, way over there.
1: That's
2: yarn, way over on the left.
1: See, this is an issue because
2: wheat germ.
1: It's subjective.
2: Way over on the left.
1: So, what about people who knit? They think yarn should be on the right.
2: Just stay on the left, folks. All of that stuff.
1: So maybe it should be called Brant Hansen's McFinderson's. What you find exciting will be way on the right, and what you don't find exciting will be way on the left.
2: No, tires, that's on the left. Boring. Let's see. Hangers.
1: Yeah.
2: Hangers.
1: People like linens. The organized thing. What about cooking? Some people love cooking.
2: Left side.
1: Left side. Okay.
2: Video games, way over there.
1: McFinderson's.
2: McFinderson's. Easy to find stuff at McFinderson's. Can I help you?
0: I have found the deepest loss. I have questioned if you could. And when it led me to the cross, only then I

0: not national,
1: not Midwest. It's only right here where you are.
0: Uplifting and encouraging, the river is Ohio's home for Jesus music.

0: school schedules,
1: sports schedules,
0: work schedules, in the middle of it all, thanks for taking some time for encouragement.
1: Uplifting and encouraging the river.

0: 3. The river
1: should have been long gone now, yeah. Shouldn't be living.

0: praying.
1: It's Brant and Sherry on the river.
2: Yeah, pretty excited about that. McFinderson's.
1: Yeah.
2: Department store. I just invented this. You could walk into any McFinderson's and find anything you want because it'll be organized. Boring stuff on the left, fun stuff on the right. And so you just have to know whether it's boring or fun and you go that direction.
1: You don't think that's subjective to some people?
2: Not really. I mean, like, for the most part.
1: Women's shoes.
2: Way over on the left. It's boring. Real boring.
1: So, yeah. Okay. Jewelry.
2: Boring. Way over on the left.
1: Cereal.
2: What kind?
1: Corn flakes.
2: Left side.
1: Lucky Charms.
2: Right side. See, that's what I mean. This is easy. You know this. You know that. Count Chocula is going to be way over on the right.
1: Is there anything in the middle? Do we have grades of this or
2: probably
1: everything's
2: not
1: really terrible or really great?
2: Big aisle down the middle.
1: And then, all the items are stacked all
2: yeah,
1: the way up.
2: Let me write that'll work.
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8: God has given us the Ten Commandments. Let me tell you some of them. You shall not have any other gods before him. You shall not take the name of the Lord in vain. You shall not lie. You shall not steal. You shall not commit adultery. Every one of us have broken those commandments. And the Bible says, if you offend in one point of the law, you're guilty of all of it. So you have to take responsibility for your sin. I heard about a gorilla named Coco that knew sign language. Another interesting thing about Coco is she loved cats. So she had a few cats as pets. And one day, Coco the gorilla that knows sign language got upset about something and ripped the sink off the wall of her pen that she was living in. Just ripped that sink right off the wall. Someone came in and they signed to Coco, "Why did you do this?" And Coco signed back, "The cat did it." We do the same thing. It's not my fault. I'm not responsible. It's the way I was raised. It's my childhood. It's the fault of my teacher. It's the fault of my boss. It's the fault of my dog. It's the fault of the cat. I have to admit that I have sinned. Every sinner needs a savior. And Jesus is the savior of the world. Jesus will save you from your sin.
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